0: Problem for advice range control, you're saving over. Henry. Yeah, we also have traffic set up for one of the sample units to go, so it's traffic as well, and just waiting for tow truck, approximately 10 minutes away, over.
1: Roger, shouldn't worry about that.

0: That time I
1: Sergio from Strictly 3, over.
2: Sentry 3.
1: We have arrived at Incident 02. We'll investigate and advise the SIP rep shortly. Over.
2: Roger 3-3, over.
1: Strictly 3 out.

0: Catchio from Cert 33, over.
1: And 33.
0: At incident 02, we have a branch suspended from the tree resting on the ground. We'll cut and clear ECC 20 minutes. Over.
1: Roger 33, over.
0: Set 33 out.

0: Adelaide Flyers, HRLASES.
1: Receiving, send over.
0: We are having trouble getting inquiry for incident 4, so we're going to have to default on this task. Over.
1: Roger, received, unable to crew and defaulting of it.
0: Yes, correct. Adelaide, teaching only is defaulting incident 4.

0: Yes, I would, Adelaide Fire.
1: Adelaide Fire Centre.
0: Roger, when you have a moment, can you ring Encore Media, please?
1: Roger Wilco, just cleaning up at the scene. I'm just about to put a stop back, over.
0: Roger, thanks.

0: 709, send over.
1: Hello, hi, this is Mount Gambier 709 from station Officer Wood. Stop the job 29. Codes have been sent. We'll be on scene for a further 10 to 15 minutes helping SAS clean up the scene. Over.
0: Roger, 709, stopping codes received and remaining on scene, assisting SAS. Adelaide Fire out.
2: Highs on duty from Etanga 34, over.
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2: Changa 34 is clear from incident 30 and returning to station, and STS is also clear from incident 30 and returning to station. Over.
0: Yeah, Roger. Changa 34, receive. Any thanks. Passing to the out.
4: Sure, thank you. Over.
3: 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Step 33 out.

0: hospital.
1: Sounds very nice.
2: We're saving sand.
1: Yeah, Rick, I've got to shut the place down. Is there anything you want me to do before I go? 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

0: And we've got to come to, back to your station to clean tips. That's all, but we'll do that on the way home. I just don't have my group keys on me. I've left them at the station, so I just need someone to unlock it for me when we get there, over.
1: Yeah, just give me a quick call.
0: Roger, thank you. Appreciate your help. 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
1: Yeah, Roger.

0: Hello, fly. This is Forrest in 4-4. Over.
1: Send over.
0: Yeah, regarding incident 3-1, could you tell us which you're in talk group, please? Not on the page. Over.
2: Roger, received. That's talk group 096, over.
0: Acknowledge 96. Thank you. Out.

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0: 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And now Tall Group 138 responding to 33. Roger, 731, please have Tall Studio.
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1: 377, Dan, it's number 35 from station off the bar. We've arrived at Walkerville Aged Care. Nothing showing. This will be Walkerville Command on Command Channel 167, over.
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1: Barney,
2: Hawk 8, Rocky
1: 17,
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3: 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We have a fixed alarm activated at Mount Barker Bunnings. 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
4: Roger, Bunnings Command, just confirm it is an alarm, not a potential fire, over.
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0: I hope you guys can get going. Thanks.
1: Yeah, well, mate, thank you. 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

0: Confirmed activation of detector just inside the front door, opposite the FIP. No fire found. Crew staking a stop. We'll attempt reset. Sufficient resources on scene.
1: Roger, Bunny, command, see where it was saved. Understood. Pass the duty out.

Adelaide Fire, this is Concordia Station, over. This is Concordia Lieutenant 1. There's a tree down on the corner of Winton Road and Dalgetty Road at Rosedale.

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1: Passenger email box 731 has been released and returned to MFSL.
2: Roger, 731. Thank you for assistance this morning. Passenger here.
0: Concordia Station, this is Adelaide Fire, you're receiving.
3: Concordia Station, receiving that.
0: Yeah, Roger, will SES be required to attend this incident? Over.
3: Negative on that, over.
0: Roger, SES not required, Adelaide Fire out.
3: Concordia Station, out.

0: Brandy's Command. Horse and G from Brandy's Command.
1: Brandy's Command, send over.
0: Yeah, confirm both Little Hampton 34P and Barker 34P now complete and returning station. Alarm status is tested with Adelaide Fire.
1: Many thanks, sir. Bunnings Command, received. Pass to the
2: Mount Gambier 709, send over.
3: Adelaide Fire, this is Mount Gambier 709. In regards to daily incident 29 from Saypole, could we please have an EDA for Mount Gambier SES for the scene protection, because the weather's coming in quite

0: 285, this is Mount Gambier 709. In regards to daily incident 29 from Saypole, could we please have an EDA for Mount Gambier SES for the scene protection, because the weather's coming in quite dramatic at the moment?
1: Yeah, roger that. Out to you, Prospect 3777. Send over.
2: Prospect 377 from Station Office R. Incident number 0035. Stops the call. Codes have been sent. Device has been isolated as there is water dripping down due to the rain. Over.
1: Roger, your stopping codes have been received and the alarm is clear. Over.

0: That was fun about Christmas.
1: We're saving Sendota.
0: We all clear your concerns. You're right, Frank. Evan.
1: Roger, clear in 703. Not far out.

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1: 34P, Roger, return likewise. Thank you very much for your efforts. Life and Duty out.

0: Adelaide Fire, this is South East Operations Support. Over.
1: Receiving, send over.
0: Celsius 7-1 is mobile to incident. Over.
1: Roger that. Do you have an EPA until you arrive at that incident? Over.
0: Approximately 5 minutes. Over.
1: Roger, thank you. Adelaide Fire out. Mount Gambier 709, this is Adelaide Fire, receiving.
2: Adelaide Fire 709, send over.
1: Yeah, Roger, regarding the ETA for SES, they are 5 minutes away, over.
2: Roger, Adelaide Fire, thank you. I'll pass it on, over.
1: Roger, Adelaide Fire out.

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1: Hello, Fire Elizabeth 331, dialing into the number 37 from Station Officer Ebert S. We've arrived 3 Hull Street, Elizabeth East, of Rubbisher Waste. We have a small amount of construction waste on fire. Crews getting to work. The high pressure line, over.
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0: Elizabeth 331, send over.
1: Bridge 1, incident 37, from station officer Evert, stop rubbish fire, does send, will be mobile shortly, open.
0: Roger, your stop and code has been received, Adelaide fire out.

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1: Receiving, send over.
0: Just confirming that we have arrived on scene and that we're mobile. Through instance 0036.
1: Roger. Adelaide Fire up.

Flat 2-4, Para 1-4. We're both leaving scene. We're by Yankalilla to refurbish our BA sets over.

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0: うん、そういうところなんですよ。だから、ちょっと裏に、
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1: Roger, Adelaide Fire out. Victor Harlan 7-1-1, send over.
2: Send numbers 388, Tom Senior Firefighter Smith, Anthony River Ride, SGA, Helmchana Bay, Large Nursing Home. 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This will be Victor Command on 195, over.
1: 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Adelaide Fire out.

0: What is that?
1: Well, the 529, send over.
2: Roger, Davis, number 039 from Senior Firefighter Higgins. In. We've arrived at the Lockwood Nursing Home. We have a multi-building disused nursing facility. Nothing showing this stage. Bells are ringing. Firefighters investigating further, over.
1: Roger, your arrival. Adelaide Fire.

0: Well, I thought 2-9. Never.
1: Roger, Batamian, number 039 from senior firefighter Higgins, and stop for Newton Command, Coast Wind 10, can we get Master to spread over?
0: Roger, your stopping codes have been received and the alarm is clear. Over.
1: Roger, thank you. Pass on it.

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0: 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Adelaide Fire out.

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1: 359 receiving.
0: Yeah, roger. Yeah, should have an event coming out.
1: 359, roger, out.

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1: Yeah, I don't know.
0: Thanks, John. I appreciate your help. And you can sign off if it's up to you, Ivan.

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0: Victor Alpha 711, send up.
1: Firefighter Smith Anthony, stop 4, Victor Command, Hosen Dover, Benson, over.
0: Roger, your stop and codes have been received.
2: And the fence.
1: Yeah, what?
0: Please, Adelaide Fire.
1: Also, Adelaide Fire, can I have alarm status, please?
0: Roger, the alarm is clear. Over.
1: Roger, thanks, Adelaide Fire.
2: Roger that. You're on the station now.
0: 359, send over.
3: 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We've arrived at CISAS Aldi 2 supermarket, Main North Road, Evanston Park. Over.
0: Roger, your arrival. Adelaide Fire out.

0: Yeah, from Station Officer Leach. We may be here for some time assisting in case the change quarters over.
1: Roger, change of quarters required. 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

0: Elizabeth 339, send over. 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We've arrived at 76 Garonga Drive, Craigmore. Assist us, over.
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0: Roger, do your stop. Out to you, Salisbury 329. Did you receive that, over?
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1: We're 469, it's 49, now we're entering CFS area. 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
0: Roger. 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
0: David, if you do not require SES when you get there, apparently they're on call for it too, can you please let Adelaide Fire know out?

0: Hát vagy már nem is jött.
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0: Roger, we got page for a tree at Port Washington.
2: Roger receives that. You should have CVID 469.
0: Instant 08, we'll work with Port Vincent. I'll probably be able to deal with it. We will communicate with them. Over.
1: Roger. Adelaide fire out.

0: Equipment in session receiving, send.
1: Roger, I might miss this also page, but if you guys can deal with it, that would be good, if you would advise.

0: We will let you know very shortly. We have a crew going out there now, and they have been told to let you know or let Adelaide Fire know if a stop call is required. Over.
1: Roger that, excellent. Yes, if they could just put a stop to Adelaide Fire, that would be appreciated. We'll just monitor at this point. Out.
0: Thank you. Yes, they will. Out.

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2: Cogman.
0: Yeah. Up to Port Julian, and there was only two branches of sticking out. I weren't even out on that we've seen. Port Julian, back in the sandwich, just pull them off, but they're only just small branches over.
1: But it's time south, just in case it was over.
2: No, northbound. And Brookman Road intersection has been reopened. We're still remaining on San Francisco traffic control, just a little while the towie tries to reposition one of the cars here on. At this stage, yeah, we'll still be on scene for a little while longer, and we'll advise that the pit wrap is needed. Over.
3: This is received on the station now.
0: No, we haven't gone. Well, Dick's gone south, so unless you get a phone call from Dick. That's as far as I knew when we left the station. Dick was just going to go down south and check. So if you haven't heard from him, there's probably nothing down that way either. Over.
1: Apparently he only went one place. He didn't go any further. I don't know whether you want to go that way after going up to Port Julia, just in case. Over.
0: Yeah, roger that. Right, well, we're almost at Port Julia now. We'll turn around probably and come back to go south for a few k's and check there. Over.
1: Thank you. Acknowledge that. Out.
4: 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If you're happy, yeah, to put a stop on Martin SES, would be appreciated. Thank you.
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4: What are you receiving?
5: Yes, an update. We attended the incident 0049. No injuries. The cars are now off the road. MFS have left, and I don't think quick.
1: We will put a stop call on you as Port Vincent 34P. We haven't found anything as yet, so we'll put the stop call on you now. Over.
4: Roger, appreciate it. Thanks, Dan.
1: Thanks for your help. Out.
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5: As I say, we just need to put a minor rubbish off the road and then we'll be completed.
2: Roger, I think.
6: Roger, Wilco, stop for SES, incident 08. And they fire up.
0: Roger, put in 34 out.

0: Leads at number 051 from Senior Firefighter Smith. Anthony, we've arrived at SDA Health Nursing Home, Counter Bay, one large nursing home. Crews investigating, fire alarm activated. This will be a big command on 195, over.
1: So you have arrival received, and no fire up.

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0: Roger, feather 2, motorcycle cops have arrived on scene, over.
1: This is doubled, over.
0: Roger, feather 2, safe hole, police have arrived on scene, over.
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0: Think the Hobbit set him on one. He said that life all he was saving out of. We're saving our life all. White out, please. Just checking, do you require the Hobbit 719 to attend a fire alarm incident? 051 over.
1: Now, 719 can take a stop for this call. We're going to be isolating this alarm as it's the second time within the hour.
0: Roger, stop page out to Harbour 719 and your isolating alarm. That's the second call out within an hour.
1: Roger, stop goes to follow.

0: No longer SES. Is that like fire you're receiving over?
1: Yeah, just acknowledging incident 00 and over.
0: Roger, receive that by fire up.
2: Hello, 5719, you're receiving.
0: Receiving, send.
2: Set my 9, acknowledging stop page, no incident number 051, over.
0: Roger, receive, that light fire up.

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0: Field of incident 0049, which truck was needed, it was directly outside the station as reported.
1: Roger, receive. Many thanks.
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1: Receiving send.
0: Roger, final check. Briefing cleared by myself, and they'll be returning stations. Over.
1: Roger that. Well done. Long station out.
2: Seven one one,

0: in command, Kaizen. Second of the line status, please.
1: Roger, stopping codes received. Alarm is normal, over. Out to you, Oakton 301, send over.
2: Hello.
1: Roger, received. Delay in traffic. Delay fire. Send over.
3: Acknowledging the stop for 08.
1: Roger. Stop received. Delay fire.

0: Engine 054 from station Thurugala. We've arrived 21 Oliver Street, 3 down. Crews investigating, over.
1: Roger, your arrival received. Do you require a state call or any further notifications? Over.
0: Negative to state poles. Just investigating, there are some lines down, so just trying to determine if they are power or communications. Over.
1: Roger, state pole not required. We will wait for your assessment and contact any further groups as needed. Over.

LA5301, Incident 53 from Station Officer Constable. We've arrived, Seymour Avenue, Modbury. We're in the car park of the Park and Ride. Have a two-car MVA and a light pole that's been knocked down. Say bowling attendance, over.

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0: Stations, many thanks to yourself and 3442 for their turnout and assistance. We'll catch you on the next one.
2: 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I've tested you, your mobile arrival and release times. 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
0: Yeah, Roger, say that, mate. I haven't checked my phone yet, but I'll have a look when I get to it. Over.
2: 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Well done today, mate. 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
3: Roger, we'll exchange out of points now. Hello, fire up.
0: Northern Duty Officer,
1: have you
0: come?
1: Northern Duty Officer, sorry. I'm holding 256 in replacement, Happy Valley 3 4 P. Crew of 5-3, cancel operator.
0: Roger, thanks. Northern Duty Officer.
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0: 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Happy Valley 3 4 P is mobile, over.
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2: Yeah, Christian, we've cleaned up that few bushes that were out on the road. 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
5: 49 from Station Officer Regala at incident 054. Just confirming these lines have been determined to be communication lines only and the appropriate authority will have to be contacted. Over.
1: Yeah, we'll have to be released for the return information. 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
3: Roger. CRAP received, telecommunication lines will contact the correct agency. Do you still require an SES attendance, over?
5: Negative to SES, we should be able to wrap this up within 10 minutes by ourselves, over.
3: Roger, we'll send a stop page out to the SES and contact Telstra. Hello, fire up.

0: Have a nice session. Have a nice technical question.
1: Proceeding, fans.
2: Roger, we're in Mavo. Anderson. With a crew of four. And one chainsaw.
1: Roger, state.
3: Okay, 3001, send it.
2: Yeah, LA Fire, Oakland 301 from Station Officer Constable. Stop for incident 53. SAS not required. SAPOL will contact DIT regarding light pole. Cruiser cleaning up, over.
3: Roger, your stop received. SAPOL contacting traffic and SAS is not required, over.
2: Roger, thank you, Al.

0: 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I'm really bummed.
1: Suspensions.
2: Gila Park, 217 Sando.
0: Alright, this is the 56. Cruise investigating, I'm showing from the Sandal Grass. This will be Shetland Control, 134. Hey, Roger, third of the arrival. Based on nothing, showing at this stage, SCS can downgrade Pro 2, over.
1: Roger, received, I don't believe they haven't gone mobile yet, but we'll at least come up over here.
3: Okay, thanks a lot. UDO out.
4: Flat fires at Rooster 401, incident 055 for station chicane. We've arrived at tree down. Number 36, Bridgefield Avenue, CV Downs. We have a small branch resting on a caravan. There doesn't appear to be power lines involved. I'll update you shortly with further information. Over.
2: Roger, your arrival received. Small branch on caravan. Doesn't appear to be power lines. Do you require a safe hole? Over. Viewer Park 217, over.

0: Yeah, I've got a triple P from Shetland Control.
1: St. Mary's 401, send over.
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0: Yeah, Cole, you can take a stop for this incident and you can return home station, over.
2: Roger that, that's you. Have a lovely station, I've got a triple P.
3: Receiving 10.

0: next up for call and codes have been sent. Over.
1: Roger, you are stopping. Codes received. Over. Far out.
2: Talk is the 34P is clear of the incident back at the station. Over. That's incident 048.
1: Roger received, and they fire her up.
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4: 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Shadow control.
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7: Watch out.
1: St. Mary's 401, this is LA Fire, you're receiving, over.
0: St. Mary's 401, Four zero one receiving it.
7: 10-3-1.
0: And wait out over.
6: We've arrived at incident 001. Just getting some information from CFS on site. Threat to follow. Out. Send UDI over.
7: Yeah, I think we've got to stop for 10, so incident 013.
0: Over.
1: Roger. Safe on not required for your information. ETA is 1 hour for 7, over.
0: Roger, thank you, Al.

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1: Roger, your set rep received on investigation, large tree branch, and has impacted power, and will require Sappin's attendance. SES not required ever. Viewer Park 217, send over.
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1: Roger, Wilco, can you, repeat the incident number, over?
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0: Yeah, Roger, low fire is incident number 059, and Wolfgang KIV is already mobile, over.
1: Roger, Wilco, Adelaide Fire Up.
3: And Adelaide Fire Up, what's up, Adelaide? Could you please drop that onto the tablet, the northbound pumper over? That is into the fire part.
1: Roger, Wilco, we'll add the two additional pop answers and put you on route now.
3: Roger, thank you. Northbound frequency.
1: Can you repeat last, over?
3: Roger, and clear north about 34P from that incident, so that the vehicle is back online.
1: Roger, we'll go clearing north about 34P from incident 056, and they fire up.
0: Terminal 429, send over.
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0: 429, stopping codes received, Adelaide, fire out.
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0: fabulous station from the Tim McGrath. Stop, for instance, 56, hand over to SES. They're going to reset the saw that's penetrated the wall and patch. Can we confirm that we have an appliance attending the incident of Sherbrooke? Over.
1: 10-3-1.
2: Roger, received stop resident 56. Yes, Moffat Vale, two appliances are attending the other incident.
3: We have a tree branch through the side of the second story ensuite wall. We'll require a Cipro to cut the tree branch out. Two pieces of possibly MDF over the wall. No structural damage. ETA completion, 45 minutes. Over.
4: Well, for our QRV, Morton Bay, over.
5: Well, Morton Bay, Morton Bay, QRV, QRV, mobile to Dahlia, to number 59. Guru 2, we're putting comms through Abbey Valley, over.
4: Negative comms through Morton Bay, over.
5: Okay, so there's out.
6: Morton Bay,
4: Morton Bay,
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6: Bay, receiving 10. Yep. Now, re-incident 5-9, that 5-9 Sherbrooke Boulevard. Morton Bay, pumper has arrived. We have Marge 3 was over the road, pissed, but mainly cleared off the road. There is debris scattered throughout the general area. We'll be investigating, be known as Sherbrooke Control on 134. We'll keep QRV coming, we'll investigate the right other street in the area, I believe.
4: Proceed, Morphine Pumper, assuming Sherbrooke Control. Tree is largely off the road, but debris in area. Investigating, over.

0: No longer 3-1, no longer UDR either.
1: Same there.
0: And then you're pretty locked up on this, I don't
1: know. Yeah, containing the farm of the cruel force. Send over.
2: Good afternoon, Alex. Oh, can you show your bird with 3-4P? Status 3 on daily incident 5-2, huh?
3: Roger received. Hello, fire.

0: No longer UDOs, no longer 3-2, over.
1: No longer 4-3-2, send over.
2: And 3-2.
0: I've arrived at incident 013, MFS and CFS are on scene, I'll liaise with them and see if they need any support, over.
3: Yeah, hello. Sorry, just inquiring. Are we still required change of quarters in the hills area, over?

0: Stand by, over.
1: Awesome, guys. Wolf Alpha RV.
2: Awesome, guys. 710.
0: Lulunga 432. That's a firm ED. 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
2: Thank you, Adelaide 4.
1: In consultation with Morphville Captain, we have arrived, but we're now on New England Drive, just assessing some of the damage. There seems to be a mini cyclone that's come through, and we're just seeing where we can help out now, over.
2: Proceed, Morphville TRV, currently New England Drive, investigating the area, over.
3: Morphin Base, Sherbrooke Control.
2: Morse
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5: 732. 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
0: Send over.
4: Hey, copy that. Yep, just give me a call when I've got the information and we'll see if we can send more crews down there, right?
3: Sorry, Morse Base, just a bit ripped from here. Tree down on Chevrolet Boulevard is clear. We're just about clear from that job. It appears we may have had a mini tornado or small cell go through the area. I think there's some damage to further properties. I'm just at number 55 Chevrolet Boulevard. They've got a hole in the roof and their roller door's been blown off. I think there's some other properties to our west that have been affected. So Morse Base QRV, just investigating that. Happy Valley 34Ps, correction, Happy Valley Pumper are just investigating some further areas to the north and northeast. I do have Nalunga SES on scene. I'm just liaising with them now to see if they're going to support us with some additional resources, over.
2: Receive Chevrolet Control, over.
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1: Roger. 302,
0: send over.
2: Awesome, base, Sherbrooke Control.
3: Awesome, base, receiving set.
0: Oakton 302, send over. Oakton 302, send over.
2: Roger, could you just log that, the property at number 55, Sherbrooke Boulevard, that's the one with a hole in the roof and a roller door missing. That one's now being attended to by SES. I'll just check the other properties around here because they do have damage. Just speaking with the SES crews here, we'll put our SIP reps back to you, and then if you could pass them back to their unit so that there is one central point of coordination over.
3: Proceed, Dana.
4: Fire Oakton 302, incident 061 from Station Off the Trail. We've arrived at number 19 Bridge Road at Walker Heights. We've got a single story large transport facility, nothing showing. This will be Bridge Command on Channel 160, over.

0: Bull Valve has in Happy Valley, Lieutenant 3.
1: Send over.
0: Bull Valve has a few information. We've traversed Rail Road to the east. We've found nothing along that road area, so we're going to return home station.
1: Roger, thank you. Yeah.
2: Roger, your arrival received. Adelaide Fire Out.
3: No longer UDO, it's no longer 3-2, over.
2: And 3-2.

0: We're just looking for a hole in the roof and fixing a roller door, and then got to put down a couple more sheets of roofing. We'll be approximately 4 or 5 minutes over.
1: Copy that, 4 or 5 minutes over.

0: Adelaide 5, 401 from Station Chicane. Stop 4, incident 055. SA Power Networks are on scene. Coach has been sent. 401 will be on scene for approximately another 20 minutes to half an hour cleaning up this tree. If not done so already, change of quarters will be required for 401 and 409.
1: Roger, your stop received. Saffron is on scene. Your remaining is detached for 20, 30 minutes, and we do have a change of quarters in place, over.
0: Thank you. Yep.
1: St. Mary's 409 on send, over.
2: Yeah, darling, number 60 from Station Officer Gardner, sit rep. We've had rear veranda blow over roof, knocking the chimney in, collapsing the garage roof space. Can you please let us know if SES have been dispatched this job, over?
3: Mawson Base, Sherbrooke Control.
4: Mawson Base, receiving send.
1: Roger, Saffron not required at this stage, and SES respond priority 2, over.
3: Mawson Base, could you please just log a job at 61 Sherbrooke Boulevard, pergola that's been damaged. We're just making safe that now. We need a requirement for SES to attend that one. We'll sort that one out, over.
4: Proceed, logging a job at 61 Sherbrooke Boulevard, that's Mawson Base, we'll take care of it.
5: Command. Station Officer Montgomery, this is 319, and we're arriving.
6: Yeah, Roger, we're trying to make our way to the keys. Do you have keys for this? You don't have keys, I'm assuming?
5: 319 negative, comms advised you would have keys. Over.
6: Yeah, affirmative, I've got keys. The FIP, that's all.
5: Roger, Monty will come to the FIP.
1: Roger, your stop received. And codes, your alarm is normal, weather.
7: Roger, 2-0 to

0: Thanks for joining us, Judy Officer, Summertown 344B.
1: Send over. How are you, Judy Officer, Longer 43, over?
2: Send 43.
3: Station officer Montgomery, station officer Kirk, mate, for information, we're just stuck at the main doors. We can't get an access.
0: Yeah, we've arrived on scene. The location is number 21 Udies Road. The road is passable. There's some branches overhanging the road, which we'll clean up. It's a big tree, but most of it's not on the road, over. Roger, receive that, so I take it, no further resources required, over. No, I think we should be fine to clean this one up. Probably takes about 15, 20 minutes, over. Roger, receive, standing by.
4: Roger, receive, they're fire up.

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0: Yeah, Roger, guys, just going through Adelaide Fire, giving you guys a stop call. It's only a minor tree. Crews on scene will be able to handle on their own, over.
1: Roger, we'll take a stop on this one. You can reach it out.

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1: Wait out, please, over. Large 289, sends, over.
2: Largs 289, incident number 065 from Station Officer Williams. Stop for call. Codes have been sent. Over.
1: Roger, your stopping code received. And I fire.
3: We're clear of incident 16. Over.

0: Cruise now at number 63 Sherbrooke Boulevard. Just has some tiles that have moved or are missing from a roof there. We're just going to do a quick make safe on that one to prevent the water entering the house, over.
1: Chris A, 63 Sherbrooke Boulevard, tiles from roof. Crews are investigating and assisting, over.

0: No, I get Judy Elston on the 430.
1: I like it.
0: I'm going to follow through Rod Dalianson 012 for investigating.

0: You know, Yuri, I know that.
1: I'm saving for another.
0: Yeah, I missed a bit of that. I was just talking to Adelaide Fire. Over.
1: Yeah, Roger, 90 duty. We've arrived. Dallington's area 1-2. Crew investigating. Over.
0: Copy that. And you haven't got a completion time yet. Just sorting it out at the moment, eh? Are you over?
1: Yeah, yet to liaise with caller. We'll come back to you with a direction. Over.
2: Awesome, Bay. Sherbrooke Control.
3: More information, Cavinson.

0: Roger Fiji, please log a job at number 2, Ash Court, I believe it is, Woodcroft. Number of tiles and ridge capping that's been displaced. We may be able to at least remove the damaged stuff off the roof so that it doesn't cause a hazard. It appears no one is home at that address.
1: Received incident log at 2 Ash Court, Woodcroft, tiles and ridge capping off. You're going to make safe over.
2: And see if there's Mawson, no longer SES, over.
1: Mawson base receiving send.

0: Yeah, we've got one crew down there, but I'm just trying to get a bit of a idea of what's going on down there. Apparently, there's a mini cyclone went through there. Do you know if your unit's got any other jobs in that street they're in, or the complexity of what's just happened down there, Roman?
1: Pardon us, 229, send over.
2: Received, SES. Currently, they're just investigating. They've come across a couple of things. Your crews are at one job out there. We'll let you know if there's anything else that comes through, over.
0: Good, thanks. SES out.
1: What is that? We say the alarm is normal, over.
3: Roger, alarm is normal, 59 out.
4: I can get you anything 9 to 4 3, over.
0: 10 4 3.
4: And it's it wrap the 012, over.
0: Yeah, ready to copy, over.
4: Yeah, we have multiple fence panels down in 2 separate sections of this fence. We're just going to remove it and place it on the ground and secure. Approximately 20 minutes on scene, over.
0: Thanks, 20 minutes, over.
1: 9 to 4 3 out.

0: Colton Grove, 319, St. Nevis.
1: We're clear of incident 63. We clear to return to Golden Grove, over.
0: Roger, received, and I fire up.

0: No longer UTO, no longer 3-1.
1: Morpher Vale Pumper, this is Adelaide Fire on 134, you're receiving, over.
2: Right now.
3: Morpher Vale Pumper, receiving, 10.
1: Do you require SAFO to attend this incident, over?
3: Negative. The incident on Sherbrooke Boulevard is now clear and that road is now open, over.
1: Roger, received. Can we send a stop page to no longer SES and clear both appliances from this job, over?
3: No longer SES are on scene, so there's no requirement for a stop page for them. I'll just leave Morpher Vale Pumper and QRV attached for a short time. We've got some other premises in the area that have been impacted with damage, over.
1: Roger, received. Hello, fire up.
2: Apologies, I see the 3-1.
0: We've completed Derby Incident 0011, ready for further tasking, over.
2: Yeah, can you attend 017, over?
0: Copy that, attending 017, 3-1 out.

0: Alanya, sorry, can you longer use the hour?
1: Mawson Base, Mawson Pumper is now cleared from Sherbrooke Boulevard. We're now dealing with the incident number 2, Ace Court, Woodcroft. This is the tiles and ridge capping that's been blown off, so we'll be tied up on this one for a short while. Mawson QRV is still in the area, just assessing other streets.
2: Received your clear from Sherbrooke and assessing to Ash Court, Woodcroft.
0: Yeah, we've got 3 members coming. I'll get them to take 4-2 and sandbag probably if you need that, and I'll give you a hand down there, rather.
3: We've just completed this entry. I'm just writing it in as a manual entry. Are there any other taskings in this area over that have come through?
0: The only one I've got is 020. That's at Woodcroft. Over.
3: Do you want to send maybe them there for an assessment while we finish this up? Because we're pretty much done, and then I can meet them there, over.

0: Probably that actually. Ben has just notified me of the tree that was down that MFS and CFS had done. We just needed to clear off the footpath over and cut up a few bits off the footpath over.
1: I think that is that one of the 009 or 010, is it? Anyway.
0: 013, over.
1: 013, and that other incident might be the one that we've got to stop on. Are you with me, Sick?
0: Can you please repeat, over?
1: Yeah, the one that MFS gives a stop on was 011. That was at Shetland Street. We crossed over.
0: No, this is 59 Sherbrooke Road. We crossed over. 013, over. Yes, it is, over. We're just going to make it a bit more safe, over.
1: Good things, I finally got that video out.

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1: Adelaide Fire, this is Prospect 3-1, over.
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0: Roger, it appears your AVL alarm has gone off. Everything all right,
2: Ed? Yeah, that's affirmative, Adelaide Fire. At this stage, we're not sure how we've pressed over.
0: Roger, I'll reset.
2: Thank you, Pat. 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
3: Receiving, send.
2: Mawson Base, can you log a incident at number 12 Wooding Crescent, I think it is. There is half a dozen ridge cats missing off the roof. A maintenance man has just pulled up. He will be having a look at it. We're not going to really stop and attend any further than this, over.
3: Received. Mawson Base, yeah.
4: Salisbury
5: 321,
4: send over.
5: Hello, fire. Salisbury 3211, that is the number 68 from Station Scatter. We've arrived 9, Colin Bourne Drive, and we got a domestic structure, nothing showing. Over.
4: Roger, arrival received. I'm at fire up.
6: You guys can probably sit there for a minute, Porter.
7: Roger, mate.

0: We'll just get you to stand by. This house is most logged. We'll just do an inspection in there before we let you go.
1: Sweetheart.

0: We've arrived at Daly Incident 017, set rep to follow, over.
1: Copy that, arrive 017, set rep to follow, over.
0: 31 out.
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3: Enfield SES, send over.
2: Two shots responding, incident 021, over.
3: Roger received. And last fire up.
4: Alright, you can get going for you. Alright, please choose up.
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7: Port LA 257, Darlington number 069 from South Austin Herman. We've arrived at this ESO, Martin Court, West Lakes. Assassin attendance, cruise investigating.
5: More space. The job at number 2H Court, Woodcroft, has now been completed. Wolf Valve Pumper will just be in the area for a short time longer and hopefully be available shortly, over.
6: Proceed, you are clear of 2H Court, Woodcroft, and remaining in the area. More space.

0: 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Over.
1: Press A available in the area. Most of it, yeah.
2: Roger, your sit rep received. Fire and spars now extinguished. Ventilation remaining on scene. Further, over.

0: I'm the duty officer. This is Nalunga 4-2, over.
1: 10-4-2.
0: It's just, were you calling us, over?
1: Yeah, I was just trying to get you on the phone. But, yeah, if you can just attach, get the sandbag trailer, just in case we might need it, and attend 020. Over.
0: Yeah, affirmative, we're just waiting on one more crew member. So the sandbag trailer, not the storm trailer, over.
1: No, 4-3 is coming back and dropping something off and picking that one up, over.
0: Roger.
2: Calling it to duty, now on the 4-3, over.
1: 10-4-3.
2: Credit daily incident 012, just returned to LHQ. Also give you a call on your mobile, over.
1: Copy that. Over.
2: Now on the 4-3, over.

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1: Self-trust issues, turn another.
0: Just acknowledging Pitcher 034.
1: Roger, received, invite far out.

0: Friendly fire into the CS, over.
1: Into the SES, send over.
0: Arrived instant 021, over.
1: Roger, received. Allied fire up.
2: No longer UDO, it's no longer 3-2, over.
3: And 3-2.
2: We've completed that clean up that tree and ready for further tasking, so over.
3: Yeah, you can head off to 020, over, and 4-2 should be there in about 5-10 minutes, over.
2: Copy that, we are mobile to incident 022, over.
1: Salisbury 321, stand over.
4: At 321, down at number 68 from Station Cicada, stop 4, stroke 5, data's been sent over.
1: Roger, your stopping code's received, and they fire out.
2: No longer UDO, no longer 3-1.
3: And 3-1.
2: We've had water entering through a skylight and an exhaust fan in a unit. A further recce will be required, approximate ETA or ETC, 30 minutes, over.
3: Copy that, ETC 030.

0: Awesome, guys. We've just pulled up to number 3, Wooding Crescent. There's probably half a dozen cars off of this route. We're just going to go to liaise with the resident now, over.
1: Proceed throughout 3, Wooding, investigating. Awesome, myself.

0: 上潜水服飞机六四，
1: 上潜水服飞机四零三。
0: Yeah, just wondering whether you guys are getting close to clear this incident, over.
2: Yeah, copy. We are just packing up now. We'll be clear in the next couple of minutes, over.
3: Put our lights in 5-7-10,
0: over. Roger, receive that. That being the case, I will cease to monitor, but if you need me, you can get me on G-phone, over.
4: Fire, this is Port Adelaide 257, stop for incident 069 from Station Officer Herman, code has been sent, over.
3: Code received, Adelaide fire out.
2: Yeah, Roger, copy that. Yeah, I'll call you if I need to, otherwise we're all done. 5-10-3-4-4-4-4-4-4-4-4-4-4-4-4-4-4-4-4-4-4-4-4-4-4-4-4-4-4-4-4-4-4-4-4-4-4-4-4-4-4-4-4-4-4-4-4-4-4-4-4-4-4-4-4-4-4-4-4-4-4-4-4-4-4-4-4-4-4-4-4-4-4-4-4-4-4-4-4-4-4-4-4-4-4-4-4-4-4-4-4-4-4-4-4-4-4-4-4-4-4-4-4-4-4-4-4-4-4-4-4-4-4-4-4-4-4-4-4-4-4-4-4-4-4-4-4-4-4-4-4-4-4-4-4-4-4-4-4-4-4-4-4-4-4-4-4-4-4-4-4-4-4-4-4-4-4-4-4-4-4-4-4-4-4-4-4-4-4-4-4-4-4-4-4-4-4-4-4-4

0: No longer UDO is no longer 3-2, over.
1: Send 3-2.
0: Arrived at incident 020 and I'll report back shortly with a set wrap, over.
1: Over there.
2: Over.
0: 3-2 out.
3: Adelaide 5, Salisbury SES, over.
1: Salisbury SES, send that up.
3: Can you show us a mobile to incident 022, over.
1: Roger, Wilco, Adelaide 5, 4 hours.

0: new system is required as the neighbour has fixed it for him. Over.
1: Sorry, 3-2, miss that, can you repeat, over?
0: Neighbour came over and fixed his roof, so new assistance is required, over.
1: Copy that. So are you aware of any other area or any sort of streets being impacted that we need to just have a look around and see if there's any other people needing assistance, over?
0: Probably that. We will go for a drive. There's a lot of trees down in this area, so we'll go for a drive and have a chat with people if we see anything, over.
1: Copy that. Good, thanks. See you the other way.

0: Vanga Forte, na Vanga Yuri, over.
1: Nothing.
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0: find the TV office. This is 3402, over.
1: Wilson Dice, move to Alpha.
2: Receiving, Sam.
1: And Wolf Bell Pumper is now in Wooding Avenue, assisting the Wolf Bell QRV, cover.
3: Okay.

0: to Mobile Pump Assisted to assisting Mobile QRV. I'm also both out.
1: Yeah, 014, over.
2: Let's go proceed at 014, 943 out.
3: Malunga UDO, this is Malunga 3-2, over.
1: 10-3-2.
4: Mobile incident 25, over.
5: Roger, mobile incident. Hello, fire up.
3: We have a manual entry just opposite the house we were just at. We will complete that in approximately 30 minutes. It's just tree branches down on Hoopathen Road, over.
1: Yeah, good, thanks. 3-2, 3-0 minutes, over.
3: Great job.

0: Roger, JD Oslingo 4-3, over.
1: 4-3.
0: Yeah, just looking at a note from 014, you have to confirm with LA5 they've isolated power, over.
1: Copy that, we'll check that out, over.
0: Roger, thank you, 4-3 out.

0: Adelaide Fire, Eastern Suburbs, over.
1: Yeah, 217, incident number 70 from Station Officer Hawkins. We've arrived at Ashbrook Avenue, Payham South. We do have a branch hanging. Just going to do an assessment on the power line. I believe there might be an insulated line in the tree. I don't believe there's a power line now. More information to follow, over.
2: Roger, your arrival received. There's a branch hanging. You're going to investigate power lines believed to be insulated, and more info to follow, over. Yes, send over.
0: Roger, incident 25, over.
1: Adelaide Fire, 217, portable, over.
2: 10217 portable.
3: No longer UDO, no longer 3-1.
1: FAK network not required. SES are on scene. We're just going to drop this branch from a pole store and we'll be out of here in 5 minutes, over.
3: Way down, 3-1.
2: Roger, received. Sapin not required. SES on scene. And remaining there, hopefully for 5 minutes, over.
3: And 3-1.
4: We've completed incident 017, awaiting further tasking, over.
3: Yeah, 023, over.
5: I'm on your duty, officer. This is no longer 42, over.
3: 1042.
5: Adelaide Fire, Salisbury SBS, over. No longer 42 and no longer 43 have arrived at incident 014. Crews will investigate. Provide a separate shortly, over.
2: Roger, Wilco.
3: Copy that. Yeah, Michael asked about the power being disconnected, but by the time I got it, you have arrived, and I think you worked that out now. Over.
5: Yeah, Roger, it's a Will Leos with the homeowners. Further to that, I think you've just passed 931 to incident 023. That's in the same street as us as well. Over.
3: Okay, I might return them to base. Thanks. Over. No longer 4-3-1, no longer UDO.
6: So far, we are mobile to incident 024. Over.
4: 3-1, copy that.
7: Awesome day. Morphville. Yeah, Morphville Pumper.
3: Good, thanks. UDO out.
8: What's the message to be sent?

0: Sorry about that. Just for your information, Cruz now at number 8, Wooding Crescent Woodcroft, dealing with roof damage there. There's also another property at number 68, Sir James Hardy Way, which has some missing tiles or roof capping. Just investigating that one now as well. Over.
1: Steve, cruise out at 8, Wooding Horse and 68, Sir James Hardy Way. Mawson Bay South.
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0: Same incident, 72 from station officer Hawkins. The MFS crew is just cutting up this fallen branch. You can take this as a stop and codes have been sent. Over.
1: Roger, your stopping code's received. Alert fire. How's you, caller 359, send over.
2: Three 359 Valley 071 from Station Officer Leach. We've arrived branch down, James Street, Williston. You can put a stop on SES. In fact, you can take a stop for us. No change of quarters be required, ever. Roger.
3: In 3-2.
4: Clear that manual entry and continuing to have a drive around this area. Over.
3: Good, thanks. Thanks for that. Over.
5: Just that this is incident 022, and we've come across another tree right across the road, which is house number 6. On that North Bay Drive. I'm just wondering if you can make another incident for that one for us, please.
1: Roger, Wilco. Any power lines down or any further information we need, over? Wilco, we'll create a new event and lay fire up.

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1: Yeah, we're responding into your area to fire alarm at Mark Oliphant College. We are approximately 1 minute away, and we'll give an arrival when we get there.
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0: 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Can you put your IP back online, please? We are solid applying for that.
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4: Thank you, Duty Officer. This is no longer 4-2, over.
5: 10-4-2.
6: Adelaide Fire, Eastern Suburbs, SES, over.
4: Yeah, just advising, we have houses with multiple areas of damage in Camille Street. At least two so far are going to require roof safety access. Just about to assess the third. For your information, 3-1 has also arrived on scene, so crews will get busy. We've probably got an ETC of at least 60 minutes, over. Now, Roger, all received, over, no longer 4-2 out.

0: Okay, the blind for your receiving, over.
1: Yeah, Jack and Sheriff will pay your receiving fee.
0: We have made our way to the admin building. Our key isn't going to be open this door here. Just wonder if you had keys, over.
2: Wilson Base, Wilson Vale Pumper.
1: Negative, okay, just to I'll see in a sec. Wilson Base receiving sent.
2: So it's number 8 Wooding Avenue, Woodcroft. Can you please pass that to one to the SES? It's a number of ridge caps and roof tiles in the middle of the roof that will need maybe a tarp or some attention, and we can't deal with that one over.
1: Receive. Confirming that's 8 Wooding Court, Woodcroft.
2: Wooding Avenue, over.
1: Receive. We'll pass it on to SES. Awesome, mate.

0: Hi, this is Delco Dizius. LA Highway, I'm now clear of incident 024. Over.
1: Roger, say that by far.

0: Noongar UDO, there's no longer 3-2, over.
1: 10-3-2.
0: We've just got another manual entry on Odessa Drive, Woodcroft, over.
1: Copy that. Any EQC yet, over?
0: Approximately 1-5 minutes, over.
1: Copy that. 1-5 minutes. Good, thanks. Video out.

0: Okay, great. Okay, you're saving. 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BA crew to the board. Receiving.
1: Receiving, sir.

0: We're located the detector. There's in a food storage area. There doesn't seem, there's no smoke or fire. There is quite a bit of water all over the floor. However, that could be coming from a refrigerator, as in there's no signs it's coming through the roof. You can go for a reset, over.
1: Acknowledge the roof.

0: Hello, from Jackie's Critical Theatre.
1: Turn.
0: Here's the associate of the alarm at my call for police, please.
1: Roger, the alarm is clear. Over.
0: Fantastic. Thank you very much. Thank you for being up.
2: No longer UDO, no longer 3-2, over. We've completed that manual entry and just following the trail of destruction, over.
3: Then look at all from CFS. You can get one restriction passed at number 8, Willing, WOOG Avenue.
2: Can you please repeat that, over?
3: Yeah, we've got another manual job come through with the ridge capping and tile issues at number 8. Number 8, Wooding. Whiskey, Oscar, Delta, Indigo, November, Golf Avenue. Over.
2: Copy that. No longer 3-2 out.

0: Ja, nei, faen. Det ikke jeg kommer til å gjøre.
1: Kjell.
0: Can we just recheck status? We've been on the phone. Remember at my course in college?
1: Still showing 3-3 of this end, are they? Did you receive?
0: Yeah, acknowledge the wolf on your end, yes.

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1: Proceed, you're clear and returning, Morton Base. 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Receiving 10.
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1: Situation report. Panel has been isolated. Investigation most likely fire in the area. Water egress into the area of origin. Emergency been released. Waiting management to arrive and hand over. Elephant from control. 1-0.
0: Roger that, received.
2: Copy arrived at waiting to get over.
0: 3-2 out.

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0: Can you show us clear of SM 022 and mobile 2027, over.
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0: Can you also show us arrived at incident 027, over?
1: Roger, receive that, Adelaide 5.
3: Adelaide 5, I'm going to give you your SES.
1: Send.
3: I gave your SES, acknowledging page for incident 028.
1: Roger, receive that, Adelaide 5.

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2: And over. Hello, Fyneson 073, from Station Officer Wood. Hey, we've arrived. Norland Street, Mount Gambier, tree down. Will require SES with their pole saw. There appears to be at least three branches down of a large tree. Partly blocking road, but unsafe. Getting to work with the chainsaw. Over.
3: Roger, received on the fire.

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0: Yeah, 217, incident 74, Station Officer Hawkins. We arrived at the corner of Sydney Street, Greenhill Road. Two-car MVA, doesn't appear to be any injuries, but causing considerable traffic disruption. They require police ASAP, please.
1: Alright, Australian Jedi, follow me up.

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1: Bridgewater 14, send.
2: Have I fire Salisbury SES over?
0: Roger, Bridgewater 14, mobile incident 075 in addition to 34, over.
1: Roger, mobile, to your sir.
3: Send.
2: Can you show us clear of incident 027, over?
3: Roger, receive, Adelaide 5, over.

0: Bridgewater Captain Incident 075, Bridgewater 34 arrived. We have a very small branch slightly protruding into the road near bottom of Mount Barker Road, adjacent 740. This will be Mount Barker Road Command 136, no further resources required.
1: Bridgewater, your arrival and SITREP received. Get off the route.
2: No longer UDO, this is no longer 3-2, over.
3: 10-3-2.
2: We've completed the incident at 8 Woodling. There's still a fair bit of trees down, branches, destruction in this area, so we're just going to do a little drive around this area now as well. Over.
3: Copy that. Yeah, just let me know. We've got still got another incident at Hullet Cove, and they might have some other issues there. So when you're ready, give us a call.
2: Copy that. No longer 3-2 out.

0: Hoeveel telefoonlijnen zijn er?
1: Two-four-nine, it's number 7-6 from Station Ops Hunt. We've arrived. Assist SAS, Trooper Break Range. SAS and SAPOL are on scene. Crew's investigating. Over.
0: Already received. Hello, fire out.

0: Yeah, we're clear of incident 1-4 and incident 2-3. We've also cleared one manual entry. Crews are still working on incident 023 is half complete. Then we've got a further manual entry around the corner. ETC is probably another 60 minutes over.
1: Copy that, 60 minutes. Yeah, just, yeah, 3-1's going to be another 30 minutes. Yeah, they might be out of action for another hour, so we'll work it out when the time comes, over.
0: 1-4-2 out.
2: Lung
1: Union,
2: no longer 3-2, over.
1: 10-3-2.
2: Just come across another manual entry. It will only be approximately 10 minutes, over.
1: Copy that, 10 minutes.
2: 3-2 out.

0: Adelaide Biofire. Yes, over.
1: Turn.
0: We are responding to incident 029, over.
1: Perfect, you're safe, I'd like to call.

0: Well, DPD from that box, STS.
1: I'm off STS 7.
0: Advising we're on route 2-3 down in Bridgewater, on Mount Barker Road. Over.
1: Everyone, you know, my mom, you can lay out Bridgewater on this toll break, over.
0: Roger, will do. Thank you.
2: Pilar 2177.
3: Parker SCS from Bridgewater Captain, stop for incident 075. It was just a small branch. We've cleaned it up. We're just heading home now.
4: Early incident 74 from Station Officer Hawkins. Stop for call and code to be sent, sir.
5: Roger, stop and dial received. Do you want to change quarters to Station Officer?
0: Roger, thank you. Stop received, Barker SES. Over.
3: Back to you, Lofty Judy. Could you copy stop for incident 075?
1: Roger, stop received. To your sir.
4: Happy weather.
5: Roger, to get to no one CSB. Roger, receive your life over. Then, Dr. Issy, you said life over.
0: Dr. Issy, yes, receiving sense.
5: And Dr. S, yes, I understand you've taken a stop from CFS, is that correct, Anna?
0: Affirmative, you've taken a stop and returning to NIHQ. Over.
5: Roger, ran no stop page required. Over.
0: Affirmative, no stop page required.
5: Over. Roger, low five ground.
0: How long are you, the OS 532 over?
6: N32.
0: Quickly with that manual entry, I think Woodcroft is pretty much clear from what we can see now, over.
6: Copy that. Give you permission just to call 42. I think they're clear, but just make sure, over.
5: Field
0: 2177, over. It's no longer 4-2, this is no longer 4-3, over.
4: Daily incident 24 from Station Officer Hawkins. Change quarters can be released, over.
0: No longer 4-2, this is no longer 3-2, over.
5: Roger, received, and 203 from turn home station, over.
4: Roger,
5: received. Roger, 5 ground.

0: Nothing heard, and I'll answer 4-2 out.
1: I'll give Gary a call on the phone. Over.
2: Nalunga 3-2, this is Nalunga 4-2, send over.
0: We've just completed our taskings in Woodcroft. Do you need any other support, over?
2: No, negative. We have adequate resources on these tasks. I'm not quite sure if there's another outstanding task in Hallett Cove, though, over.
0: Copy that. I will go back to the UDO and see if there is, over.
2: Yeah, Roger, just confirming we've cleared 1423, both in Camille Street, also a manual entry in Camille Street, and we've got a manual entry on an adjoining street. I'm sorry, I don't have the name. Just a moment. Yeah, final manual entry is on Apollo Drive, over.
0: Copy that. No longer UDO, no longer 3-2, over.
3: 2-4-9,
1: over. UDO out.
3: 2.09 from Station Officer Hunt. Stop for number, it's the number 76. It will be mobile shortly. Code's coming through shortly. Over.
4: Roger, stop received. Adelaide firing out.

0: 4-3 over.
1: Yeah, just checking if you're aware of the tree that's fallen over in this front yard and is also blocking the footpath over.
2: Negative, we will add that to the list when we finish the roof work, over.

0: Don't give me 709, send over.
1: Adelaide 5, this is Mount Gambier 709. Incident number 73, from Station Officer Wood, stop the tree down. Codes have been sent, we'll be clear in about 5 minutes, over.
0: We're stopping down to receive. Do you have SES on scene, over?
1: Adelaide 5, that's affirming if SES have been on scene assisting us with removing this tree, over.
0: Roger, receive, Adelaide 5, we're out.
2: Adelaide 5, Mount Gambier SES, over.
0: Mount Gambier SES, over.
2: We are clear of incident 028, over.
0: Roger, receive, Adelaide 5, we're out.

0: LA 5, this is Golf 4-1, over.
1: 10.
0: We're mobile, Tom. Incident number 030, over.
1: Roger, say, get that LA 5 out.

0: Able to attend the P2 that just comes through at Aldinga? Over.
1: I'll just check with the two through and let you know.
0: Good, thanks. Udio out.
1: Yeah, we'll attend that incident. Over.
0: Great, thanks for that. UDO out.

0: Wayfarer, this is Bola 41 over.
1: Send. Roger, we're saying that like all right.
2: This station is following UDO, however.
1: Say again.

0: Sorry, no longer UGO, any sponsors? I'll use that.
1: No longer UGO, this is Adelaide 4. Are you trying to contact us? Over. Roger, no props. Adelaide 4, we're out.

0: Wollonga Uni over. Wollonga 3-2 over.
1: Yeah, I didn't quite get that. You will be doing that P1, is that incident 034, over?
0: There's 2P1 down this way. We have Alzinga Beach 033 and Seaford Meadows 034, over.
1: Yeah, might as well do that Seaford Meadows one first, over.
0: Copy that. No longer 3-2 mobile incident 034 priority 1 for the crew of 3, over.
2: No one GDO 943, over.
0: No longer 3-2 out.
1: 10-4-3.
2: Yeah, we're clear from this section of multiple houses. When do you want us to proceed, over?

0: Yeah, if you can head down to another P1 Pages Flat Road, is 3-2 able to do that? Over. Correction, there's 3-1 able to do that, over.
1: No longer UDO, no longer 3-1.
0: 10-3-1.
1: Crew, were you needing us to respond to a P1? We're 5 minutes from completion on site.
0: Yeah, can just incident 035, over.
1: Copy that. Here is incident 035. We'll be leaving this site in approximately 5 minutes. Over.
0: Copy that. Good, thanks.
2: Yeah, 90 duty officer, which path do you want to head to? Just suggesting if you want to send 3-2 to 3-3, we can head for Big Meadows, just be advised we do have the trailer on board, over.
0: Okay, you can, that's Stephen Meadows 1. Another one, 0-3. Sorry, 4-3, just wait out. I'll just check the incident is coming through there now.

0: Maybe 4-3, you can do P1, incident 036. Over.
1: Yeah, Roger, 4-3, proceeding to 036, priority 1, over.
0: Priority 1.

0: 459 into an 81 from Station Officer Wilson. We've arrived Seaford Meadows to just a branch from a tree. SES won't be required. No change of quarters required. We'll be here approximately 3 minutes, over.
1: Roger, receive Villa Copper.
2: Highway 5, this is Gawler 41, over.
0: Same.
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1: Receiving to Wollonga Station.
0: Yeah, we're open for comms on this job, mate.
1: Yeah, roger, received. I'd like you to take comms for two jobs if you can. We've got incident 080, Wollonga Beach, just heading out to a tree down on Wollonga Beach Road, also, over.
0: Roger that. I'll keep an eye on both. Wollonga Station out.
2: Howard Hill, 429, Wollonga, yeah, 943, over.
3: Copy that, we'll go P14.
1: Building a beach 4-4 from duty officer, repeat the full comms through Wollonga Station, they also have 3 down over.
3: Wollonga 3-2 out.
4: Building a beach 4-4, what was that? Alright.

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1: Roger, ordering a bitch 4-4, mobile to Delhi's, doesn't pay.
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2: And 3-1.
3: Wollonga Station, this is Auditing MH 44.
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2: Right now.
1: Yes, acknowledging page Sierra 040.
3: Roger, we've arrived at 39 Auditing MH Road, Darlington 80, 13. Over one lane of traffic, crews investigating and getting to work. Over.
4: Let's receive along the station now.
3: Kind of duty officer, along at 3-4.
2: Receiving, set along at 3-4.
3: Just let you know we're mobile to incident 082 and acknowledging that we'll be doing commentary along the station. Over.
2: Roger, receive your mobile. Many thanks. Out to you, Auditing Beach 4-4, claim of duty.
3: Auditing Beach 4-4, receiving, this will last, over.
2: Auditing Beach 4-4, this is claim of duty. Do you require SES at your incident, over?
3: Negative on SES requirement for Darlington 80, over.
2: Roger, receive. I'll place a stop for call on SES for incident 080. Many thanks. Claim of duty out.
5: Claim of duty officer, Longer 43, over.

0: Elizabeth 331, send over.
1: Adelaide Fire, Elizabeth 331, going into the number 84 from the station off the EBS, Liverized Vehicle Fire 124A, Coventry Road, Smithfield Plains. We have one vehicle, it is flames and smoke showing from the cabin. Crews are getting to work. This will be Coventry Command on 163, over.
2: N43.
3: Air arrives at link from 034, and if that's also on scene, over.
0: 3469, send over.
2: Copy that. You doing anything there, or you need another zero, over.
4: So 469, stop for incident A81, codes have been sent, over.
0: Roger, stop and data received, go late for around.
3: Yeah, liaise with MFS, they're going to take this one, so we'll be waiting for further instruction, over.
0: Hold on, 429, send over.
5: No worries.

0: Pison 083 from Station of Thurgala. We've had SES arrive on scene. They've advised us that they have other jobs. We'll be able to handle this, so we've released them from this incident. We will be on scene for about 20 minutes, half an hour, so we will require a change of quarters or someone on the boundary over.
1: Roger, I think they've got anyone available at this stage, over.
0: Roger.
1: Roger.
2: I'll give you the Austin line, 4-3, over.
3: It's 1185 from Dash to Cain. We're at 3-1, which is at 2-0 on the speed, Dash to Cain, over.
2: Roger,
4: insert.
1: Awesome, duty officer on air for incident 089, duty officer up.
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2: Received, 1-4-3, mobile, 9 minutes out, over.
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3: This is a 331, turn over.
4: 331 incident 84 from station officer Reavis, stop for vehicle fire. Charge sent, 339 has been released and we will request safe office. 16 over.
0: Sorry, didn't copy. Repeat.
5: Norfolk Vale, Pumphrey's mobile, incident 89, crew 5, 2, 3 change.
2: Proceed, Moffat, come for your mobile.
0: I didn't get your message. 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
5: Always fine. Turn.
0: Oh, yeah.
5: Could you please attach North Vale Composite Oxygen 89 and put that on our tablet over? Affirmative in addition to.
0: We can do incident 3-8, Prestige Beach, over.
2: V2, there are

0: 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North Wales 3-4, please.
1: No more P1s. They're stopped, or we have crew mobile to them, so if you can do incident 3-8, that's 4-3-3-1, over.
2: Morton Base receiving send.
0: I'm on about 3-4-P, mobile daily incident number 89, crew of 4 on board, over.
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1: Incident 37, over, at Renault.
6: We're heading out to mobile to Tree Down, Rowley Road, High Mice Tears, over.
7: Roger, SES also on route.
1: Over.
5: Strath Base, Strath 34P, mobile, incident 087, crew of 4, further to that, we'll add logs for this job for traffic, over.
6: Yeah, there's only myself in the vehicle at this stage, there's nobody else here, over.
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3: Paramedics 409, send over. Roger received, deadly fire out.
9: 9 to the officer, this is 9-4-2, over.
3: Darlington number 91 from Station of Pedagogy, we've arrived at McPherson Street, Clapham. Tree down on roof. SES are in attendance, tree about to hang up.
10: Paramedics to the officer, Wollonga 34.
11: Receiving, sir.
10: Yeah, Carmen, duty officer, just wondering if you'd be able to obtain a bit more information for this job for us. I've had a look at notes. Currently, SAPOL called it in, but we've found nothing and we're nearly at my Ponga. Over.
11: Roger, receive.
8: This is Draft SES. We've arrived at the intersection of, well, just Langhorne Creek Road. There was a two-car crash at SES, taking command of this incident.
2: Roger, SES.
8: Roger, SES.
5: Strath Base, Strath 34P also arrived on scene. Over.
0: Strat base also logs set up for a diversion at the roundabout. Over.
12: Willunga Station, this is Auckland English 44.
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12: Yeah, just an update. The trees have been removed. Crews are just cleaning up. I'll give you an update when we're leaving the incident and returning to the station. Over.
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0: Strat base, Strat 34P.
5: Mawson base, Mawson spell.
2: Send 34P. Mawson base, receiving send.
0: Yeah, any further crew, I wouldn't say no to QRV. We can block the intersection closest to Mitre 10. Going to have to run traffic control in three different directions, over.
2: Roger.
5: Awesome day. Moss Vale Pump has arrived. We have a medium-sized tree approximately 500 metres south of Cox's Hill Road on Piggott Range Road. We'll be getting to work with chainsaws. If Moffat Vale QRV could go Cox's Hill Road, if they haven't gone past there, then they could come in from the north and just close the road from that end, that'd be great.
2: Receive Moffat Pump, you arrived. Out to you, Moffat Vale 34P, did you receive last data?
0: Message received, Mawson Base, but I think that was actually Moffat Vale QRV, over.
2: Receive Moffat QRV, over.
8: Yeah, Moffat QRV received, coming up opposite.
2: Thank you, over. No longer 4-3, Mawson Base, send.
12: Yeah, we arrived at incident on Piggott Range Road, really aids with more power pump, over.
8: Strat Base, this is JAF Control.
2: Received, no longer 4-3, you've arrived, over.
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2: Send, Strat Control.
10: Yeah, just confirming we're clear from Dally Incident 80 and return to station. Over.
13: Roger. One station now.
8: Yeah, traffic control, just a bit wrap. We have two cars involved with casualties in each. One casualty being helped out on the spinal ward in one car, and then there's two casualties just sitting, keeping out of the rain in the second vehicle. Over.
6: Mponga base, Mponga 3-4, over.
7: In Mponga.
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8: Two cars involved.
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0: For information, we're going to release Nalunga SES. They'll be starting the scene, Awesome Bale 34P and Awesome Bale Pumper. We'll be on scene for a short while. 34P will be status 3, available for other jobs, however.
2: On the 34 from the SES.
1: Receive Piggott Range Control, over.
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4: All under 34, climb G.
0: Receiving, sent.
5: Nalunga 4-3, this is Nalunga Base, over.
6: Send Nalunga Base.
4: Yeah, Roger, I've just got off the phone from the original callmaker. 533 Pages Flat Road was the nearest residence they could locate with that. They're saying the incident was approximately 100 metres towards Wollonga from 533 Pages Flat Road. Over.
7: Chef QRV, this is Traffic Control West.
8: Yeah, Roger, we've traversed Pages Flat Road back and forth, nothing found at this point. I reckon someone else has cleared it over.
4: Yeah, I think that's probably what's occurred, and I'm happy with that. And I'll put a stop call through with SES also.
8: Yeah, Roger, stop call for SES. Wollonga 34 return to station. Wollonga 34 out.
5: Four 439, disregard that last comment. They have been responded to this operator.
3: Roger, I'll get out and assess and advise if they're required.
5: There's a straight at least there is 409, can I?
9: 09. Continuation of sit rep. SES has requested a second crew by internal means. 409 will remain on scene, assisting with the removal of tree branch into roof. Change quarters will be required, over.
5: Roger, received, and as you Allen Hill, 429, over.
10: Wollonga Station, Wollonga Beach 44, Wollonga Beach 44, back station, Wollonga Beach 44 out.
0: Awesome Base, duty officer.
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0: Awesome Base, so just confirming that QRV is actually on this job, and if it is, its location number?

0: shitty after they were last headed up Cox Ferry to the northern side of the incinerator.
1: Control?
2: Send stress control.
3: Roger, when they get back to the base, you might want them to get, check the AVL. They're not even running on AVL at all, are they?
0: Yeah, Roger, we'll go over.

0: want to return to base, over.
1: Team Wilson Base QRV, we are just at Cox's Hill Road now. We did book off with LA Fire upon attendance of this as well.
2: Yeah, further up that, one we've had at least six occupants. No huge drama that was there in attendance. The occupant, single occupant has been extricated from the final ward and is with ambulance. Two others on scene.
3: Procedure.
1: Distress control.
4: Threat control, safe holes just stand up as well.
1: Roger, acknowledge.
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1: Flag 5, this is Nolonga 439, Dave Ensign 094. We're getting to work on this tree. We've got SES on scene as well. We may require a change of quarters if 432 are not in area, over.
2: Yeah, 432 has been released, so they should be back in area soon, over.
1: Roger, thank you. Yeah.
0: Roger, all received, ETC 30 minutes, over.
3: 3-1 out.
4: Campbelltown 3-1, Campbelltown, over.

0: Instrument control, two more ambulances coming down East Terrace.
1: Yeah, Roger, thanks for heads up on the ambulances.

0: Pull up advice, picket range control.
1: Chuck, do you know, so Strap Vice, this is Strap Control. Awesome, thanks for saving 10. Stress control. You might have heard, we have two more ambulances arrived on scene. Over. Roger.
2: Roger, received. When you're on scene, could you advise if you need SES and say bottle 10 over?
0: Awesome, mate. You can take a stop for this call. Crews has removed the majority of the tree off the road. Just finishing it off now. Morphal 3.3 is available. Morphal pumper will be still tied up for a few more minutes. And we now reopen the ticket range road.
3: East Orange Duty Officer, Montague 4-4, over.
1: Okay, stop for call. Crews have removed most of the tree. Morphal pumper on scene for a short time. 3-4P, relay startup.
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5: Awesome, base. Duty officer acknowledged. 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
3: 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We are mobile to incident 05-095, over.
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1: Three four is mobile. I think you can have that, yes. Over. Park resistant. I think we're mobile, three down onto that new bridge. Over.
0: Copy, we'll advise
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1: Hello, Park, Campbell County CSO.
0: We've completed daily incident 045. MFS are chopping up the remainder of the tree at their request, awaiting further tasking, over.
2: Yeah, Roger. Next tasking is incident 038. Further to that, can you advise what time your crew needs to stand down, over?
1: East Orange 1244, over.
3: Send Monica 244.
4: Okay, 41.
1: Yeah, okay, we've just arrived on scene. SES have a tiny quick response vehicle there for what is actually a massive tree. Over.
3: Roger, receive that. We're going to need some outside assistance with this one, over.
1: Yes, I'm thinking a significant amount of outside assistance, actually. It's at least, it looks about a metre in diameter at the minimum here.
3: You receive that gorge road, I reckon that's a dead road, so I'll get onto them and see what we can do, over.
1: Yeah, understood, Gavin. LA Fire were asking if we wanted SES, but obviously they're already here, so I guess we'll just continue and we'll deal with them, over.
3: Yeah. With any luck, you'll probably get another SES appliance as well, but sounds like we're going to need a low loader or a dozer or something just to push it.
1: Yeah, there's a large root ball as well on the high side of the hill, which obviously is going to come down the moment you do anything, so, yeah. And actually, power lines are in it too. I've just seen the power lines. So that'll be SA power as well, over.
3: Would you receive that? Is the road open or closed?
1: There ain't nothing going to be moving on this road for a while, over.
3: Roger, receive that. I will come back to you shortly.
1: Understood. Gorge control out.
4: Mawson base. Mawson bail. Copper.
5: Mawson base for saving sense.
4: Just advising that we mobile to that last incident at Sacramento West.
5: Mawson bail, pumpy, you're mobile to Sacramento West.

0: please proceed, Charlie Houston 045, over.
1: I didn't receive that like that.
2: Copy that, we will proceed to Daly into 045, over.
0: Roger, no longer base out.
3: Stephen 469, low file.
4: 469 receiving.
3: Just a tree down on South Road, near River Road. Roger, thanks. Yep.
5: Back everyone, back to one. Over.
2: Gator 3-1 to UDO.
6: Receiving that.
2: Back at the unit now, it's finished.
6: Yeah, probably. Thanks, guys. Have a rest of your day.
3: 1-2-4-4, this Adelaide Fire on 126, you're receiving, over.
7: Yeah, how about I send?
3: Just confirming what you need SA power for, are the lines down or just impacted over?
7: Oh, the lines are definitely down. I don't think any of us want to go too near the tree, over.
3: Well, Roger, I'll let them know how they fire out.
8: Launch control, G officer.
7: Send. Acknowledged. So we've got a massive tree. We'll probably need 3-2. Lots of chainsaw work, but we'll require dip. Over.
9: I'm just looking for a location on this one. Is this at the driveway to the castle at Castonville, or are you down more towards Churchill Road?
7: We've just come out of Corkscrew and turned about 20 metres right, and that's where the tree is. Over.
9: Roger that. So for the purpose of identification, we'll just call it the intersection of Corkscrew and Gorge Road. Over.
7: Yeah, that's fair enough. So the moment you get to the intersection, you'll see it. There's enough trucks there now, over.
9: Received.
7: Turn.
10: Mobile incident 100, over.
1: Roger, received. Headlight fire.

0: Cat 5, Cat Control.
1: Oh, I'm on
0: Cat Control. Since Cat Control.
1: Send.
0: Small suit reps, so one ambulance has left scene, and we're handing control over to CSS. Over.
1: Read into 101, Fourth Bell Pumper has arrived. Have a tree down into a roof, damage to the roof of the house. We will require SES, I believe, for this incident. Over. Roger, do you need any additional fire resources for this job? Over. This day is negative. Over.
2: Into control of traffic, which direction do you want the TOWIE to come in? Down Langham Street Road or in the side street?
3: Probably come down Langham Creek Road, up near Kofi.
2: Yeah, Roger, you've made a new rule over roundabouts.

0: Correction, incident 052.
1: Darling, it's number 91 from Space Master Guard. No stop call. Codes have been sent. We've handed over this incident to SES, making our way back to station. Any change of course can be released.
0: 31 out.
2: Voyage control, duty officer.
3: Wait out.
2: Send duty officer. Yeah, SAPOL have been added to this job. DIT have been notified along with SA Power. Both SA Power and DIT are unable to give an exact ETA. Over.
1: Sector 3-4, send over. Canavar 417, send over.
2: Yeah, it doesn't surprise me. Although SA Power were about 30 minutes, I think, the other morning. Just wondering if we can get a vehicle to block Gorge Road further up at the next junction. Over.
1: You roger that. Which intersection would that be? I'm assuming at this stage we'll get SAPOL to do that. Maybe give them that instruction when they arrive. Over.
2: Yeah, I think SES have probably already contacted SAPOL to suggest that. Just it's quite a long way away, and we've already got vehicles coming down, which is a bit of a pain, obviously. Never mind. We'll press on.
1: Looking at the map, I think Torrens Hill Road is the next intersection, and I did advise Adelaide Fire that we needed SAPOL at the top and the bottom, so I might give them another call just to make sure they're clear on that.
0: Jeff SES is leaving scene, and have a good afternoon.
2: Yeah, some of this, that sounds a good plan, and then we'll just sit here and wait for the rest to turn up. Over.
0: Roger,
1: thank you. Roger, receive, standing by.
4: Roger, acknowledging, stop, out. Strap base, incident controller.
0: Incident control.
4: I sat base from IC, just advising first the two tow trucks has arrived on scene and one SAS has left scene. Over.
0: Roger.
5: The 469, we're clear of incident 100. Do we require anywhere else, Evan?
1: Four 469, you can return home station, over.
5: Roger, thank you, Al.

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1: Pronto. 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
0: Morse base, re the incident, Hacken West. We have a experience of the house. We're just making the area safe, but I don't think there'll be a lot to see this or MFS to do with this incident. So we'll just be awaiting SES and probably leave it with them shortly over.
3: Bridgewater 3-4, you're clear. To your sir.
2: Safety route, over. 3-4, clear incident 098, return to station.
4: Roger, safety on the far route.

0: Roger, control, duty officer.
1: Duty officer, send.
0: Roger.
1: Thanks for the tick. It looks like that's going to be a bit of work. Adelaide Fire have notified SAPOL. They're going to, we've requested the roads closed at Torrens Hill Road and also at Corkscrew. I guess once they get on scene, you might be able to liaise with them if there's any changes required. Over.
2: Yeah, understood. That sounds like it's a plan that'll work. And we'll just have to wait. We'll wait here until they turn up, over.
1: Received. See you later.
3: Four 1 from 3-1, over.
4: Receiving,
3: send.
4: Could you please acknowledge the shots for 4-9, over.
0: Roger, have done so, over.
4: Roger, didn't want to double up, over.

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1: Receiving 15 Pampa, you're clear and returning, over.
3: We've got a tree branch that's come down across the side and roof, top of the roof. We're going to need another crew to assist with tarping. Can you send someone through to us as soon as you can, please? Over. Copy that. 3-1 out.
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5: 5-0-7-0-4-7-4-4, over. Roger, 3-3, over. Step 3-3 out. Bungie UDO, come on, 3-2, over.
2: Send 9-3-2.

0: heard of Rogers, but then it's a small prey, and then you look at the medium shit as well, and I look at the shit I know that I have.
1: No longer 3-2, broken and unreadable, say again, over.
0: We've arrived at incident 053 and have a branch slash tree in the medium strip. We will be approximately 20 minutes, over.
1: Roger, also DTC 20 minutes, over.
0: No longer 3-2 out.
1: East Torrens from Gorge Control, over. Send over. I don't think anything is going to happen here for a while. Thinking probably you could cease monitoring and I'll just call you on the duty phone, over.
2: Yeah, roger that. More than happy. And look, if it starts being a bit protracted and you need something, bike to eat or something, give this thing out, I'll organise something, over.
1: Yeah, obviously that sounds like a good idea. And we'll contact you if we need to, over.
2: You receive.
3: Roger, 331, send over. Adelaide 5, for your information, we just held up by a train, over.
4: Roger, received. After you, Salisbury 321, send over.
5: Adelaide 5, this is Elizabeth, correction, this is Salisbury 321. We're going to proceed priority 2 for this cat stuck in a river.
4: Thank you.

0: Have I fallen through on my well again?
1: Roger was saying, good life forward. Elizabeth 331, said no.
2: Incident 132.
3: 4 incident 132.
1: Roger, you might all like that.

0: Got by sensitive controller.
1: Send incident control.
2: Yeah, Roger, clear of incident 053. Please proceed to dial incident 050. Over.
0: And just to see, reps, we're still waiting on the second tow truck. One car has been picked up. All SAS have left steam. APOL's still on scene, over.
3: Yeah. You control, looks like the second tow is right down. Which way do you want it, this end or your end?
4: Hello, 5301, incident 105. From Station Officer Constable, we've arrived at Peter Brown Drive, Northfield. Have a large prison complex, nothing showing. This is the Yatla Command on Channel 160.
0: Strat Bay, second tow truck arrives on scene.
1: Roger, Strat, intro.
0: Cannon Park 417, Adelaide Fire. Kenyon Park 417, Adelaide Fire.
5: Anyway.
6: 417 receiving.
0: 417, just confirming you received the details for that fire alarm. Over. Already received Adelaide Fire. Yep. Brooklyn Park 451, send over.
5: First off, down Liam Road, incident 104, as a single-story complex. We have cleaners in attendance. Nothing showing. We'll go to Brooklyn Command on channel 175, over.
0: Roto received, as I follow.

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0: You can put a stop on Camden, over.
1: Over to Camden Park 417, is easy to copy, over.
2: 4-7, stop receipt, over.
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0: We've arrived at Winston 043 and acknowledging Winston 057. Over.
1: Roger, received LFR.
2: Oakton 301, turn over.
3: Oakton 301, incident 105 for Station Officer Constable. Stop for call. Can I please get an alarm status? Over.
2: Roger, stop returning. The alarm is clear, Roger.
3: Copy that. Alarm clear. Closing data to follow. Oakton 301 out.
2: Roger, out.

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0: 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Yeah, 3-4P, Strath Logs and Strath QRV, all clear of incident 087 and back online.
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1: 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We just completed the scene, and we'll be departing the scene in about 2 minutes. Strath Control closing down, over.
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4: Send the 1-4-3. Yeah, please proceed to incident 052 to assist Norlunga 3-1 with a large tarp, over.

0: the car to stop streaming, and this is good.
1: 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Hello, fire out.

0: Fair price too, I'll be returned.
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2: Roger, over.
3: Cert 3-3 out.
1: Stress logs time out 15:44, return time 16:50.
0: Logs, thank you. Yeah.

0: Campbell 1, Anthony, do you receive?
1: Way crew, receive, over.
0: You know, there's a landowner, a lady in pink top, walking through the paddock to go to a house, which is just past you guys. Over.
1: Scott, is this the paddock to our to your left-hand side? Is that correct? Over.
0: Correct. Over.
1: Okay, repeat that. Is her house the house up further up on the left-hand side, further up the hill, is it, over?
0: I think it's up behind you on the hill, over.
1: That's okay, I understand, mate. I will guide her up the hill here, and she's probably going to jump over the railing. I'm gathering to get her over at home. But live with us, Scotty. Yeah, over.

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2: Allied 5, this is Western Allied, over.
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2: We are mobile to job number 056, over.
3: Roger, you're mobile to 056. Hello, 5.

0: Roger that. You have founded the Tree of True Life SES. Negative, they don't give us updates on their arrival times. They have been notified, but they have set a minimum of 4 hours from when they were called, but we don't have an ETA. Over.
1: Acknowledged. If you could maybe just let them know that they will need heavy equipment because of the whole route wall blocking Gorge Road. Over.
0: Roger that. We will pass on the heavy equipment is required due to a whole route wall blocking the road. Hello, Tyra.

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1: Adelaide Fire, this is the 331. We've been released from daily intel number 103. We have returned to the MFS area. Any change calls can be released over.
0: Roger that, 331. Many thanks. Adelaide Fire out.

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1: Send No Longer 4-3.
0: Sure, I'm hitting 0-5-2, liaising with crew.
1: Roger, you've arrived, over.
0: 4-3 out.

0: 109, senior firefighter Parker. We've arrived down to port. We have a single story, medium-sized residential dwelling. A little bit of smoke issuing from the back corner. It's an August command on channel 192. Cruiser investigating, over.
1: Roger that, 519, you've arrived, single-storey, medium-sized residential dwelling, smoke issuing from the back corner, Augusta Command 192, crew investigating, hello, fire out.

0: One moment, then. Roger that, you've got two crew in BA doing a right-hand search for primary oil clear and fire control. Hello, fire out. No longer 432, send.
1: Bains at number 110 from Hartford Hill, we've arrived at IS Hartford Avenue, Port Nalonga. I have some phone lines across the road. SA Power Networks, not required, over.
0: So you've arrived, power line, Adelaide Fire.
2: Yes.
3: There is significant traffic getting banked up and turning around, over.
4: Port Augusta 519 from Stirling North Base, receiving.
5: Hello, fire, clear 3-4.
0: Hello, fire, receiving, send.
2: Stirling North Base, this is Vincent Command.
5: Advise. Clear 343 of Eastern 108, over.
0: Roger that, clear 34, clear of incident 108. Hello, fire.
4: Roger, we're just waiting in a few minutes for an extra BA crew. We've only got one currently. Is that okay with you, over?
2: At this time, there's just a small fire on the stoves there, so come with one, that'll be better than none. Thank you very much.
4: Roger, we'll go.

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1: Hello, fire receiving send.
0: This is 58, returning 5, over.
1: Roger that, thank you. Clear of 058, returning to base. Hello, fire out.

I'd like fine intervention from CSCS, over. Fighting with a right incident 5-9, over.

0: Alpha 519 is doing north, URB.
1: White Alpha doing north.
2: Campbelltown 3-1, Campbelltown GD officer, over.
0: Roger, we're mobile to your job with 1BA on board.
1: Roger, mate, come P2. Fire is out, we're just doing a bit of ventilation.
0: Roger that, thank you.

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1: Hello, fire receiving, send.
2: We are clear of 10-4-3.
1: Roger that, you're clear of incident 043. Hello, fire out.
0: Campbelltown 4-1, Campbelltown duty officer, over. Campbell 1, receive, over.
3: Could you provide a sit rep and clarify if any further resources are required, over?

0: sit rep is we have a significant pine tree and root wall blocking Gorge Road. We are going to be unable to do work. We have requested DIT attend with contractors and heavy machinery, awaiting SAPOL to do traffic control. Over.
1: Roger, sit rep received. If nothing further, duty officer out.
2: Passing duty, traffic hit.
0: Traffic hit, passing duty, send over. Campbelltown 4-1 to way crew, receive.
2: Passing duty, we've been responded to a tree down on Morris Road Meadows. Can you tell us if crew are responding, over?
3: Yeah, it's Stratus, yes. We've got one job at Meadows, one job at Mackey, where the respective brigades have been called to the incident, so no one's mobile as of yet, over.
2: Yeah, Roger, we've been responded to both of those incidents as well. We have one crew available. We will start heading towards the Meadows incident first, and if we can have crews just give us a sit rep so we know which way to go, over.
3: Yes, Stratus, yes, yeah, it's affirmative. I'll go over a couple of details of the one at Mackey, which does appear to be a small tree over the road, so yeah, if you head to Meadows first with them, and we'll revise others, over.
2: Roger, out to you.
4: Incident details that can't see.
5: Roger that, South Coast SES. Hello, fire out.
6: Stir SES, send.
2: Hello, fire traffic, yeah.
6: Hello, fire receiving, send.
2: SES is mobile to incident 062, over.
6: Roger that, mobile to 062. Hello, fire out.

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1: Roger that.
0: Meadows 2-4P, Instant 4, Meadows 3-4. Mobile 2 incident.
1: Adelaide Fire out.
0: Good afternoon, Heist and Judy, Meadows 2-4P's mobile.
2: It's 2-4P, good evening, your mobile. Just be advised, you got strength out on SES, also mobile, your location, over.
0: Oh, roger.
3: Heist and Judy, Mackie 3-4, over.
2: Mackie 3-4, good evening, send over.
4: 3-3 out.
3: We are mobile to incident 112, over.
2: Roger, you're mobile against 112. Just be advised, SES have been called to it. They're headed to Meadows first, so if you could just provide a on your suit route whether they're required at Mackie as well, over.
3: Roger, thank you.

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1: Mackie, 3-4, send over.
2: Hi, Cooper, send.
0: We arrived at incident 112 location as paged. Crew are clearing it now, will be gone in about a minute, over.
1: Roger, Mackie 3-4, thank you for your arrival message. Austin Judy out there.
0: Austin Judy, Mackie 3-4, it's clear the instruction will return to station.
1: Roger, Mackie 3-4, love you, Austin Judy out there.

0: LA Fire, incident 113 from Station Officer Constable. We've arrived at 2 Arcowie Road, Durnan Court, of a single-storey domestic dwelling, medium size. Nothing showing. This would be Paradise Command on channel 152, over.
1: Roger, best area for staging.
2: Yeah, it's a little bit congested down the road, mate, so just stay out there on Urgham. Want to come in for a walk?
1: Roger that.
3: Tyson Duty Meadows 2-4, please arrive. We have a massive tree that's actually come down, blocking half the lane. SES will be required.
4: Meadows 3-4, your arrival received. You've got enough resources with yourselves and Strath SES, over.
3: Yeah, Roger.
4: Understood. How are you? Strath SES, Austin Duty, over.

0: Traffic is for Savington.
1: It's Traffic, yes, sir. Just confirming you heard the last message from Meadows, the large tree override, and also not required for the max turbulence turnover.
0: Okay, Roger. We heard about the massive tree at Meadows and also the Macclesfield job. Over.
1: Roger. Strength SDS. Pass the duty up.
2: Meadows 3-4, this is Mackie 3-4, over.
3: Yeah, yeah.
4: Golden Grove 3-1-9-10.
2: We just mobile home for another incident. Do you need us as well, over?
3: Probably negative. It's just a big tree. It's just going to take a fair bit of work with chainsaws, over.
2: All right, to that, we return to station then.
3: I'm sure the SES will have it in capable hands very shortly.
4: Roger that, 319, you've arrived. Single story school building, nothing showing. Crew investigating, Milne Command 161. Adelaide fire out.
2: Adelaide fire, this is no longer SES, over.
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0: Talanga UDO, over to Noarlunga 3-2, over.
1: And Noarlunga 3-2.
0: You've arrived at the manual entry job and will be approximately 20 minutes over. Noarlunga 3-2 out.
2: Hello, 201, send.
3: ETC for incident 55 is 5 minutes, over.
4: Roger, over.
3: Set 3-3 out.
2: Roger 201, your arrival received nothing further besides what's in the notes on the tablet, over.

0: Flight 201, send.
1: ETC for incident 55 is 5 minutes, over.
2: Roger, over.
1: Set 33 out.
0: Roger 201, your arrival received. Nothing further besides what's in the notes on the tablet. Over.
3: Roger, we'll have another little scan and report back.
0: Yeah. Roger that. Person's just reported that it was near the tennis courts. 201, over.
1: Roger, thank you.
0: Roger, that clear 056. Hello, fire out.

0: And we've had advice about incident zeros extreme from CFS that we're not required for that incident. Over.
1: Roger, you've taken a stop from CFS for incident 063. Do you require a page? Over.
0: Thank you. No page required, and we're still mobile to 063. Over.
1: Oakton 302, send.
2: Yeah, hello, Oakton 302, from Station Officer Constable, stop for incident 113, data to follow shortly. Can we confirm that SES is still going through a tender?

0: Yeah, Roger Adelaide Fire. I've released Paradise. SES may be required here to put some tarps on the roof. I'll notify the occupant that SES are on their way over.
1: Roger, that 302. SES are aware they will better be bringing tarps, and they have contact details for the reporting person as well. Over.

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2: No longer 432 from station officer Physic. Stopped into number 110. Data has been sent and will be mobile shortly, over.
1: Roger, over.
3: Set 33 out.

0: LA 4, Fidelity number 109 from senior firefighter Parker. Receiver stopped. We'll be on scene for a further 15, 20 minutes with status 3 over.
1: Roger that, 519, just received K3 on scene. On scene for a further 20 minutes. LA 4 out.

0: And there's three floor traffic here with the road, I think.
1: Yes, traffic, yes. If you could just go in front of our truck and park on the same side of the truck, in front of the tree, over.
0: Roger, we're good.

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1: 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Mobile to incident 064. 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
2: 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Stop for Milne Command. We are now at 3. Over.
1: Roger that. 319, you're stop received. Hello, fire.

0: Satellite 201, send.
1: Zero one, 114 from station on scare. Stop for this call. We have investigated the area thoroughly and has been found. We are returning to Adelaide Station. Over.
0: Roger that, 201. Your stop received. Appreciate your efforts. Adelaide Fire. 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
2: From Station Officer Smith, we've arrived at Edmonton 116, 57 and Acola. Two vehicles involved, safe on scene. We're investigating that.
0: Roger that, 417, you have a two-vehicle collision, crew investigating, safe on scene, Adelaide Fire.

0: Adelaide 5, this is Suburbs SEF, over.
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0: MetroSouth 3-1 from MetroSouth 3-2. You could send someone down with the key for 3-1. I'll be there in about 5 minutes. I'll let some gear in there.
1: Okay, we'll be. Have it.
2: And GDI outside, receive.
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0: Yeah, nothing further. 3-2 out.

0: Charlie incident 117 from Apian Station Officer Harine. Drive 336 Kensington Road, Leebrook, Rest Haven. Nothing showing. We have a multi-building ACF facility. This will be Leebrook Command on 151.
1: Option 217, you've HCAF facility, nothing showing. Leebrook Command on 151. Hello, fire up.
2: Roger, your next task is incident 050. 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
3: Copy that. I'm doing that now. No longer 3-2 out.

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0: Yeah, we'll be here for another 45 minutes or so.
1: Roger, Meadows control, receive numbers from Austin GD out.
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1: On site of the lines,
0: Roger that, 217, your stop receives coast to follow and your alarm is clear there, over.
2: Thank you, 33.
1: And
2: 33.
1: Roger, and thank you, Shannon. Over. Alex, 217.
2: 33 out.
1: And thank you, it's the same thing, over.
0: Apologies, 217. Your stop receives goes to follow and your alarm is clear. Over.
1: Roger, mate. Thank you.

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1: Then the longer 3-1.
0: Job update for current tasking, approximate ETC, 30 minutes, over.
1: Roger, hours.
0: 3-1 out.
2: The longer UDO,
1: Rolunga
2: 3-2, over.
1: And Rolunga 3-2.
2: We're arriving at incident 050, and I'll pull back shortly with the seat ramp, over.
1: Roger, you've arrived incident 050.
2: Rolunga 3-2 out.

0: kind of like I saw this is the one that I see.
1: LFR receiving send.
0: Yeah, they were clear to me 10054.
1: Roger that, clear of incident 0054. I'll let you fire out.
2: No longer EDO from the longer 4-3.
3: No longer 4-3.
2: We've arrived at incident 048 at a very large tree on top of trailer. We'll give a full sit wrap in 5 minutes, over.
1: Roger, all received, over.
4: Quarter out.
5: My father's stuff has just been.
1: Hello, fire receiving, Ken.
5: Hello, fire. We are on scene at incident 065. Over.
1: Roger that. Thank you. On scene 065. Hello, fire out.

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0: Noongar 3-1, this is Noongar Base, send over.
1: We require a crew with the sandbag trailer so that we can actually secure the edges of this tarp, over.
2: Campbelltown 4-1, Campbelltown City Officer, over.
1: Received, 3-1 out.
3: Wait out.

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1: Do you have a sit rep from your incident, over?
2: Hold on, UDA, no longer 3-3, over.
0: Yeah, SA Power Network has just arrived. Still awaiting DIT and still awaiting SAPOL, over.
3: Malunga 3-2, say again, broken and unreadable, over.
2: Approximately 4-5 minutes.
1: Roger, is there anything I can assist with in terms of contacting other agencies or anything? I can see in the SIMS that SAPOL was dispatched approximately an hour ago. I can follow up with them if required, over.
3: Roger, 4-5 minutes on daily incident 050, over.
2: Video out, but no longer just 3-2 out.
0: No, we are aware that SAPOL came to Corkscrew Road and then went the Lenswood Way to go around to come out the other end. No, nothing further. If you could just let you know, we are operating on 029 for traffic control. And if you could maybe let my partner know that I will be up here for quite some time. Over.
3: Wilco.
1: Roger, when was the last you heard from Adelaide Fire in regards to that? Over.
0: Approximately 30 to 60 minutes, over.
1: Roger. That last note in the SIMS is, would you want me to call?
0: Negative. We got traffic control under control here. They did say that DIT were saying it could be up to 4 hours previously. Over.
1: Roger. And in terms of crew welfare, are you all good? Over.
0: Yes, all good at the moment. We've got some light snacks, but if it stays for some time, we might end up having to go and get some pizza or something, over.
1: Roger, I'll continue monitoring this. Talk group, feel free to reach out if required, over.
3: Nolunga 3-2, this is Nolunga base, over.
2: Nolunga base.
3: Sorry, out to you, Nolunga 3-2. Nolunga 3-1, this is Nolunga base, over.
4: Send over.
3: Nolunga 3-1, stand by for phone call, over.
4: Copy that.
1: Campbelltown 401, did you receive last, over?
0: Negative. Please resend.

0: input as previously requested. We'll continue monitoring for group
1: acknowledge 10-10-1 out.

0: Metro South, you're the open Metro South 3-2, aren't you?
1: Congrove 319, send.
2: This is 118 from St. Vincent Hodgson. We've arrived, Golden Grove Tavern, of a single-story hotel, nothing showing, investigating, Grenfell Command on 161 over.
0: Metro South 3-2 from Metro South, UDO over.
1: Roger that, 319, you've arrived to a single-story hotel, nothing showing, crew investigating, Grenfell Command 161. Adelaide fire out.
0: Yeah, nothing heard, 3-2 out.

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1: Send no longer 4-3.
0: We are clear of incident, awaiting next tasking, over.
1: Roger, please proceed to incident 037, over.
0: Copy that, incident 037, over.
1: Affirmative, no longer base out.

0: And that's not receiving send.
1: Thank you.
2: Roger, say bye. Out.

0: time with him, pulling a 10-10 GDF system. 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
1: Go ahead, Toto.
0: Just a hit, Rep.

0: Golden Grove 309, said.
1: SAR Networks have come and advised that the lines are not theirs, it's all Telstra. GIT contractors just arrived, and they are organising traffic control and contractors to remove the tree. Over.
2: Three 19, incident number 118, Presentation of Hodgson, stop for Grenfell Command, clear and alarm status, please. Over.
1: Campbelltown 41 out.
0: Roger that, 319, your stop received and your alarm is clear. Over.
2: Roger, 319 out.

0: 33. 33. We're mobile, 67 over. Roger that, over.
1: 33 out.

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0: One 20 in lieu of 4-4.
1: Roger that. Sterling pump en route to incident 120 instead of Sterling 4-4. Over.
0: Roger, wind out, K2.
1: Roger that. We will exchange you. Hello, fire out. Strat OTS.
0: Highest and duty Meadows 343. Meadows 343, send over. 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Roger, Meadows 343, receive your returning station. 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
1: Hello, Fire receiving set. Acknowledging incident 6-8.
0: Over.
1: Roger, you're acknowledged 4-0-6. Hello, 2011, send.
0: Okay,
1: far out.
2: Two zero one one, incident number 121 from St. Justin. We've arrived. Motor vehicle accident. We have one car on the side of the road up against the wall. We've been investigating. We'll have Lieutenant Commander 156 over.

0: Roger, acknowledge 4006. Hello, 2011, send.
1: Correct.
0: Very far out.
2: Two zero one one, it's number 131 from Station Madison. We've arrived. Motor vehicle accident. We have one car on the side of the road up against the wall. We should be investigating. We'll have Lieutenant Commander 156 over.
0: Roger that, 2011. You've arrived. MVA, one car on the side of the road. Crew investigating. Lieutenant Commander 156. Hello, far out.

0: Sterling, pump Sterling station.
1: Yeah, same.
0: Do you want any more resources? There's only one here at the station.
1: Hey, negative. Thanks, mate.

0: The long EDO number 3-1.
1: No one is very fine.
0: Send out trailer head rod, ABC 30 minutes. Crew will send out a completion to this job.
1: Roger, all received ETC 30 minutes with crew standing down, over.
0: 3-1 out.

0: Adelaide 2011, send.
1: Adelaide 52011 from Station Officer Muslin, daily incident number 121. Stop for call, codes have been sent. We will be on scene for a further 10 minutes, over.
0: Roger 2011, stop and codes received. On scene for a further 10 minutes. Adelaide Fire, hurry up.

0: Adelaide 202, sent.
1: Starting into number 124 from Station Front to Wetherill, King William Street, Adelaide. One motor vehicle accident, middle of the roadway, crews investigating. 156 up.
0: Roger 202, arrival received. Adelaide fire out.
2: And 33.
3: Arrived on scene incident 67, Woolios to CFS. Over.
2: Roger. Over.
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0: Lots of you starting prompt with clear incident 1-0.
1: No longer UDO, this is no longer 3-2, over.
2: Roger, clear, GL throughout.
3: Say no longer 3-2.
1: We're clear of incident 050, and our tablet has cleared all the other jobs. Do you have any other taskings for us, over?
3: Roger, please proceed incident 051, over.
1: Copy that, we'll proceed to incident 051, over. No longer 3-2 out.
4: Trees actually tangled up in the power line, so before we can do anything, we'll need SAP networks to turn the power off, over. Roger.

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1: 5-0,
3: 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Clear of incident 050. 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

0: No longer UDR, no longer 4-3.
1: Over.
2: And no longer 4-3.
0: We are clear of incident 037, no action taken. Over.
2: Roger, clearing incident 037. Can you please proceed to incident 038? Over.
0: Copy that. 038, no longer 43 out.

0: 01 at Ingleton 25 from Acton Station off to Allen. We arrived to 530 Moore Road, Dover Gardens. I have a small single-story domestic dwelling and showing off and out the front. Over.
1: Roger 401, arrival received. Adelaide, fire out.

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1: Stallion 1126 from Acting Station Officer Harine, we've arrived at parade.
2: Hello, fire, this is Southwest SDS.
1: West Terrace, Kensington Gardens. We have a tree down. The majority of it is safe on the ground, but there is a small branch on the power lines. SA Power Network still required. We'll be on scene for a while with traffic management. This will be...
0: Roger, 217 arrival received. They are allowed it to... Apology, South Coast SDS, Adelaide Fire.
3: Good.
2: Fire.
0: Roger, clear of incident 0.

0: No longer UDOs, no longer 3-2, over.
1: O'Halloran Hill 429, send.
2: Send, no longer 3-2.
3: Alright, 5429, we have been released from incident 125. You can release any change of quarters, over.
0: We've arrived at incident 051 and I'll report back shortly with a sit ref, over.
2: Roger, you've arrived, over.
1: Roger 429, release from incident, change of quarters can be released. Alright, fire out.
0: 3-2 out.
1: Adelaide 202, send.
4: Adelaide 202 from Station Officer Brumpton, stop for message 124. We should be remaining on the scene for another 5 minutes or so, just cleaning up some debris. Code is on the
1: owner. Adelaide 202, stop for call, code to follow, on scene for a further few minutes, cleaning up. Adelaide, fire up.

0: St. Mary's 401, Satellite 5, you're receiving.
1: 401, I'm receiving.
0: 401, did you have any requirement for SAS to attend this incident? Receiving sent.
2: Yeah, negative to SAS for this incident on Adelaide.
0: Roger, thank you. SAS not required. Adelaide Pirate. Bueller Park 217, sent.
3: C-Rep for Dalian 126 from Mounting Station Officer Harine. Yeah, we'll be up to stand for a period here. We're going to need change of quarters. Have you got any PA on network? We have at least one block of power from this fallen branch on the power line. Over.
0: 217 on scene for a period of time will require change of quarters. One block has lost power. We have no ETA at this stage for SA Power Networks. We will endeavour to find one for you. Over.
3: Roger. Further to that, there's no arcing on the power lines currently. Over.
0: Roger, receive. No arcing on the power lines. To use St. Mary 401. Send.
2: Yeah, 401, incident 125 from Station Officer Allen. Stop for Morph Command. Codes have been sent. Over.
0: Roger, 401. Stop and codes. Eastern Suburbs FES sent.
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0: Adelaide

0: Adelaide 202, this is Adelaide Fire, you're receiving?
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0: Two, can you please proceed change of quarters to station 21? Over.
1: 202, 21.
0: Thank you, Adelaide Fire.

0: clear incident 04, mobile incident 068. Adelaide, fire out.
1: Kilo Park 217, this is Section 5, yes, over.
2: No longer EDO, no longer 4-3.
3: Say no longer 4-3.
1: Nothing here, he saw those for sure.
2: We have arrived at incident 038. No action needed. The neighbour has already set the fence up for us. Over.
3: Roger, you're clear of incident 038. Can you proceed to incident 044? Over.
2: Copy that. Incident 044, no longer 43 out.

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1: Arrival at 069 Adelaide.
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2: Adelaide Fire, no longer SES, over.
0: No longer SES, sent.
2: Clearing incident 037 and 038, over.
0: Roger, clearing incident 037, 038, Adelaide Fire Hour.

Eastern 41, this is Eastern 31, over. Nothing heard. Eastern 31 out.

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2: 217.
3: Send Noongar 3-2.
2: Aim. We've got SES. Hello, flyway there.
4: T2 Gully,
3: CFS, this is T2 Gully, SES, 31,
4: over. Just observing, over. Calling and 012, 32, coming down, over.
3: Yeah, roger, priority 2, please, we're, there's a power line involved, so we're just waiting for SA Power and our networks to attend to isolate the power before we can do anything. So if you can attend just priority 2, over.
4: Roger, attend priority 2, ETA, is 15.
3: Yeah, roger. Yeah.
1: Incident 066, over.
5: There you go, so 3-3. 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

0: Roger 217, stop and codes received, mobile unavailable shortly. Do you still require change of quarters at this stage? Over.
1: Negative, light flow, change of quarters, can't get moving, over.
0: Leave last, over.
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2: Hello, 5, Eastern Suburbs, SF Lima.
0: We have arrived at incident 044, small branch on front of car, ETC 15 minutes, over.
1: Roger, you've arrived at incident 044, over.
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0: No longer 3-1, this is no longer base, over.
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0: Starter Spirit, be your current partner.
1: Current task is completed, restowing last ladder, 4-2 and 3-1 will be returning to LHQ in approximately 5 minutes, over.
0: Roger, many thanks, I'll clear you from incident, see you on your return, over.
1: 3-1 out.

0: Adelaide 5, Peter Gully SES, over.
1: Peter Gully SES, send.
0: We have a ride in Ferrari 8, over.
1: Roger, arrived in Ferrari 8.

0: It's no longer UDO, it's no longer 3-2, over.
1: And no longer 3-2.
0: We've arrived at incident 066 and I'll report back to the SIT rep shortly, over. No longer 3-2 out.
1: Adelaide 5, this is no longer SES, over.
2: No longer SES, sent.
1: Clearing incident 051, 052, over.
2: Clearing incident 051, 052. Adelaide 5,

0: no longer you, to go, it's no longer free to you, over.
1: And no longer 3-2.
0: Our ETA is approximately 30 minutes, over.
1: Roger, I have your ETC, 30 minutes, over.
0: No longer 3-2 out.

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0: I've bought a rear apartment, have a two-story, multi-building apartment block. Bell ringing. Best place in progress. Investigating on Perry Command 194.
1: Roger 509, arrival received. 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
1: Say no longer 4-3.
0: Amending our ETC to 30 minutes, over.
1: Yeah, roger. Sorry, have you revised ETC 30 minutes, over.
2: 43509, sent.
0: Copy that, 943 out.
2: Port Perry 5009.

0: 8-5, this is Paul Perry 509. In regard to channel intro number 129 from Station of Survive, we'll be on scene for about 5 to 10 minutes if you'd like to put a stop on 2501. Over.
1: Five 209 on scene for 5 to 10 minutes. Stop on 4-5-0-1. Over.

0: 5-0-9. Adelaide 4, can we get an alarm status for daily incident number 129 at Port Fairy accommodation and apartments? Over.
1: Roger 5-0-9, alarm is over.
0: Roger that, Adelaide 4, alarm is clear, over and out.

0: It's no longer UDO, it's no longer 3-2, over.
1: Say no longer 3-2.
0: We've completed incident 066, and are there any other further taskings, over?
1: Negative. That is the final task for the day. You can return to LHQ, over.
0: No longer 3-2 out.

0: fun going on. I love law after all. Stop for incident number 129, coast follow. Over.
1: And let's fire out.

0: Hello, 5, this is 9 Gracie, yes, over.
1: No longer SES, yes, send.
0: Clearing daily incident 066, over.
1: Roger, clearing incident 066. Adelaide, fire out.

0: 451 from Station Off the Allen, we have arrived at Incident 130. We have total power out in this area now. Crews are investigating where the tree was making contact with the power lines. Further information to come over.
1: Roger 451, received total power out in area, investigating where tree making contact. For your information, SAP have been notified.

0: Red 5, how many times are you off, sir, over?
1: Hamilton duty officer, send.
0: Acknowledging 071, over.
1: Roger, acknowledging page, incident 071. Satellite fire out.

0: Campbelltown 4-1, Campbelltown G officer, over.
1: Received then.
0: Could you provide a super trailer?
2: Brooklyn Park 451, sent.
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1: We've got contractors on site. We've just been waiting for traffic control to set up, which they just have. We are just about to pack up and leave this job, over. No, we've sent one crew to that job, Charlie. Over.
0: Roger, could you confirm the fines responding to 071? Over.
1: Yeah, 3-1 has gone to the PT. Over.
0: Roger, many thanks. PT officer out.

0: Glen Osmond, 449.
1: Ten.
2: Hello, 5, Glen Osmond, 449, from station Officer Moran, we've arrived at Ellington, 131. At this dash, that's in attendance, cruise investigating.
1: Roger, 449, arrival received. Adelaide, fire out.

0: No longer Yu-Gi-Oh, no longer 4-3.
1: Then no longer 4-3.
0: We are there in 044, returning to LHQ, over.
1: Well, Jeremy, thanks for your stay. We'll see you shortly, over.
0: Happy help, no longer 4-3 out.

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1: Noongar SES, send.
0: Clearing our final outstanding task, incident 044, over.
1: Roger, thank you. Clearing final outstanding task, incident 044. Adelaide Fire out.

0: Roger, many thanks for your service this evening. Please proceed back to LHQ and receive welfare if you require before proceeding on any further jobs. Over.
1: Yeah, acknowledged. I'm just going to quickly drop past the other task and drop the Milwaukee light tower back to 3-1. Over.
0: Right, acknowledge returning equipment to clients. If nothing further, to the officer out.
1: Adelaide 5, Countdown ACS, over. We are clear of incident 046. We have left Gorge Road under control of DIT to clear the tree with their contractors, over.
0: Roger that, mate, thanks. Hello, far out.

0: CC9 to number 133 from Station Australia. Domestic Gas 3A Alexander Avenue, Campbelltown. We have a small single story domestic going, nothing showing. This is a very big.
1: Roger that, 229, you have a small single-storey domestic dwelling, nothing showing. Alexander Command, 152. Hello, fire.

0: Receiving, send over.
1: Yeah, you can take a stop.
0: Roger, thank you. Do you need to say any orders over? Yeah, Roger, we'll go.

0: Expecting 302 cent.
1: Yeah, LA 5, Oakton 302, we're incident 133, we're going to remain in a change of paradises area until release level.
0: Right, 302, thank you, that would be perfect. LA 5 out.

Adelaide 5, Glenelson 449. Hello, fire receiving team. Incident, we're at assist ESO, will be some time, and Station Officer Moran requests change of quarters. Over. Roger that, 449, you'll be on the scene for some time. Change of quarters required. Adelaide fire out.

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1: Coach 132 from C5YSNL, we've arrived at 25 Panel Drive, Mount Gambier. We have a medium-sized domestic dwelling, nothing showing. Crews investigating on Channel 195, Carmel Command, over.
0: You have a medium-sized domestic dwelling, nothing showing, Carmel Command, 195. Hello, fire out.

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1: Metro 3-1, receiving.
0: Over. Yeah, Rolly here, just wondering about a sit rep. Over.
1: Currently getting the first top on, probably 30, 40 minutes. Over.
0: Yeah, roger that. I've got one more crew member that's just responded as being available, but is not driver endorsed. Are you in need of further crew? Over.
1: Negative. All good, yes. Thank you.
0: Okay, roger that. UDO out. Metro 3-2 from UDO.
2: There you go, Seth.
0: Yeah, we just wondering about a sit rep. Over.
2: We're approximately 30 minutes from completion. Over.
0: Yeah, roger that. That's stop starting. The second one is the attendant. Over.
2: Yeah, that's correct. This is the incident 061 at Only Park. Yeah, the Hawthorne one. Yeah, gotta have a look at that one.
3: Again, 4-1 from 3-2. Keep going.
0: Over.
4: No worries. Over.
0: Please.

0: Yeah, approximately 30 minutes at the most.
1: Yeah, roger that. I will let this other crew member know to be available potentially. If you let me know when you complete it, I'll get them to then continue LHQ. Over.
0: Yeah, roger. So I'll suss out 6-0 and if it can be put off till tomorrow, maybe we'll get on a crew and we'll do that. But if it's set for one, I'll pick him up and we'll go and have a look.
1: Yeah, roger that. I will await your advice. Video out.
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0: 59, your stop and data receipt, can of course be released, and the RFID received last. Over.
1: Yeah, let's 4-3-2.

Town 3-1, Campbelltown 4-1, receive, over. Nothing heard, Campbelltown 4-1 out.

0: This is a 33 nonsense.
1: They fired 339 into 135 from Station of Fulfillment. Arrived Barfield, present Peachy Road, Edinburgh North, vehicle accident. We have one vehicle to three, safe on scene.
0: Okay,
1: Barfield,
0: Roger that, 339, your arrival received. Hello, fire.

0: Ford Hellion, number 132, from senior pod pilot Snell. Stop the truck by Accrington Island being sent, and 709 and 703 are both available at Into the Nova.
1: Roger that, 709, your stopping code is received, 709, and the other one is, oh, sorry.

0: Daily Incident 136 from Acting Station Officer Harine arrived at the corner of the parade, Glenburn Road, Kensington Gardens, MVA. We have, looks to be three cars involved, minor accident, clean up. Looks like there's nil entrapment. Investigating further, this will be Kensington Command on 151.
1: Roger that, 217, you have a three-car MVA minor accident. Nil entrapment, crew investigating. Kensington Command 151. Slow fire out.
2: From Acting Station. Stuff a call, data has been sent. We'll be on scene for a further 5 or so minutes just finalising the cleanup. Over. Clear of incident 071. Over.
1: Roger that. Clear of 071. Thank you for your day. Clear fire out.

0: Mientras sea lidiar con esta chafa de banana.
1: Yes, interior.
0: Yeah, correction, number 2. We completed incident 061 and mobile 060 for a, just for a scout of that, over.
1: Yeah, roger that. Yeah, just sit rep when you can, over. Yeah.
2: I'll leave my intellectuals over. Acknowledging incident 072, over.
3: Roger, you're acknowledged for 072. Hello, fire out.

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1: Hello, fire receiving, Kent.
0: BP, a clear of incident, 071, over.
1: 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Hello, fire out.

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0: Elizabeth 331, this LO5 you're receiving.
1: Three three one,
0: we just wanted to make sure that you were across the address update that we did through. Over.
1: Cold Express, Elizabeth Park, over.
0: Yeah, that's a very interesting. Over.
1: No, thank you, LA Fire. 331 out.

0: Elizabeth 331, send.
1: Adelaide Fire, Elizabeth 331, incident 137 from Station Officer Croc. We've arrived at Yorktown Road at the Coles Express. Nothing is showing. Crew's investigating. Over.
0: Roger 331, your arrival received. Hello, Fire.

0: Glen Osmond 449, this is LO Fire, you're receiving?
1: LO Fire, Glen Osmond 449, receiving, over.
0: Four four nine, we were just inquiring if you could potentially go K3 on scene there. We've just got a report of structural fire in Lincoln and just trying to work out a change of quarters. Over.
1: Affirmative. From Coast Officer Man, South Alliance at 131, code start ascent will now be K4. Over.
0: Roger that, 449, your stop and code is received. Thank you for that. Adelaide Fire.

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1: Watch 217 and out, clear of Dalian Incident 136. This has been left in the hands of SAPOL. Tow trucks still weren't on the scene when we left. Over.
0: Roger that, 217, you're clear of incident. No tow trucks on scene as yet. Left in the hands of SAPOL. Far out.

0: Hello, fire for this, yes, over.
1: Hello, fire receiving, send.
0: We are mobile 2072, over.

Sorry, just off there, though. We're going along just passing Blythwood Road now, over. Yeah, roger that. We're about less than a minute away, over. Roger.

0: 201, incident 138 from Ashton Station off the Harlem. We've arrived to 23 Eagle Terrace, Linton. I have a medium-sized, single-story domestic dwelling. I have smoke showing from the roof on the outside. Crew's getting to work. This will be in command.
1: Roger that, 401. You have a medium-sized, single-story domestic dwelling, smoke showing from the alpha roof. Beagle Command 174. Out to you, Elizabeth, 331, send.
0: Hello, Flight Elizabeth, 331. From Station House Crop, Incident 137, Sirip. We are located at HQ near Sip, in a light area of church for you on Kirk Street. Cruise extinguishing the 164, over.
1: Roger that, 331, you have located an 8 cubic meter skip in on fire. Could you please just repeat the address, over?
0: Now, the address is at the rear of church for you on Kirk Street, over.
1: Good, thank you.
2: Metro South UDO, this is Metro South 31. Hello.

0: Mary 401, send.
1: Hold there, one. Incident 138 from the Invitational Island. Eagle Terror Terrace, Linton. IRR. I'm in stationary mode on the outer side. Offensive strategy. Objective is sound control. I have full high pressure line. Making access to the filling space. Can I please upgrade this to a confirmed C-Riff? Have an instant desk open on 174. Over.

0: Roger that, 401, your IRR received, you are in stationary mode on the Alpha side, offensive strategy, the objectives are fire control, you have four crew in BA with high pressure lines and ceiling hooks, making access to the ceiling, confirmed fire, sea risk, and incident desk open on 174, and incident desk is open now, over.
1: Literally, he's isolated. Gas has not been isolated.
2: Over.
0: Affirmative. Electricity isolated. Gas not isolated. Over.
2: Vehicle man, this is incident desk on 174. Receiving.
3: Command receiving.
0: Roger, do you require SAS or SAPL on scene? Over.
4: Yeah, hi.
3: Okay, we're back and we have SAS and SAPL responding to this incident.
2: Roger, Steve, we will get SAS and SAPL on their way. Into the FM.

0: Trainer for
1: hip hop.
0: All personnel NBA with operation line. We have a chief fire control. Monitoring hotspots and steering space. We believe no occupants are out for unreal here. 202 VA, CMI VA backup over.
2: Roger, Google Command, sit rep received. You have 4 MVA. High pressure lines being used. You do have fire control. You are monitoring hotspots in the ceiling. Believe no occupants in building. Nil primary, all clear as of yet. 202 will be your VA backup. Do you require 2092? Over.
0: That's affirmative. We have 2092 with 4 bare sets. Over.
2: Roger, see, we will get 2092 on highway to your location with 4 sets. Over.

0: monitoring center.
1: Incident desk receiving, send.
0: Just advising we have now the chair to primary, all clear, over.
1: Roger, received. Achieved primary, all clear. Also, for information, Asset Power Network has been contacted, and their ETA is in about 40 minutes, over.
0: Roger, received that. Out.

0: Sí, ya estoy, por favor.
1: Receiving 10.
0: Okay, listen to the chase report. We have 2 minutes AI. Anything else, reporter?
1: I negative, just 2 minutes AI for AI backup. Over.
0: Thank you.

And this is different across the three elements. I'm sorry, I'm late for 3 hours.

0: Metro South 3-2 from Metro South 3-1, over.
1: SN 3-1.
0: Yeah, just advise BGRN when there's a gap to get through. Thanks.
1: Can I repeat that?
0: Yeah, you can just advise us via radio when there's enough of a gap to squeeze past, over.
1: Certainly no gaps at all, mate, then you'll just have to wait

0: Project Command, we will give fire cause to contact 401 Mobile Appliance. And can you please repeat the last part of that message? Over.
1: Incident death can be terminated. Over.
0: We will get fire contact and incident death can be closed. Incident death, yeah.

0: revealed 249, Davy Hitter number 143 from Station of Sacroft. We've arrived at 108 Ledger Road, Woodville South. Woodville Sporting Club, we have a large sporting complex in Bristori. Nothing showing, crews investigating. This will be Ledger Command on 154, over.
1: Roger that, 249, your arrival receives large sporting complex, single story, Ledger Command 154. Hello, fire out.

0: 0249.
1: Two 49 from Station of the Craft, stop for into number 143. This is an accidental activation. 243 can be released. Over.
0: Roger that, 249. Your stop received. Accident activation, 243 to be released. Coast to follow. Adelaide fire out.

0: Mr. Sat 31 for Mr. Sat 3211.
1: Yeah, daily incident 144 from Station Officer Harris. 321 and 329 held up by a freight train, over.
2: Roger that, 321, you and 329 delayed by freight train. Adelaide 4.
0: Yeah, driveway's all clear, mate.
3: Thank you. See you shortly. 31 out.

turn into the number 144 from Station Officer Harris arrived. 3B Richmond Road, Parafield Gardens. I have a single-story, medium-sized domestic dwelling. Nothing showing. Smell of smoke. Who's investigating? This will be Richmond Command on Talk Group 162, over.

0: no longer you're the owner, no longer 3-2?
1: I'm 3-2.
0: Yeah, we're mobile to incident 073 with a crew of 3, over.
1: Yeah, that's all received, not the 3-2, over.
0: 3-2 out. No longer you here, this is no longer 4-3, over.
1: 743.
0: We are also mobile to incident 073 with a crew of 3, over.
1: Yeah, that's all received, run 4-3, over.
2: Call 3-2-1, send.
0: 4-3 out.
3: Yeah, down to number 144 from Station Officer Harris. Situation for report, we've had a fire in a dryer, crews have extinguished, we are now starting ventilation. 321 and 329 will be tied up while we ventilate and remove all smoke. Over.
4: 321.
3: Negative to that, over.
2: Roger, negative to confirm. Hello, far out.

0: Kills for 321, this satellite is falling on lock 63, receiving.
1: Receiving. Wait one, I'll get back to you straight away.
0: Okay, I'd like to fire out.
1: Adelaide Fire, place one for Foley on behalf of, place one for Ryan, and no change of orders will be required.

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1: MFI, approve the SCS over.
2: From Station Officer Harris, stop the call. Code 3 cent shortly. 329 has been released from this incident. 321 will stay on scene for another 10 to 15 minutes, over.
0: Roger that, 321. Just please go to follow 329 for a while. 329 arrest. Hello, Faria.
1: Completed of 072, over.
0: Roger that, thank you. Job completed 072. Hello, Faria.

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1: Incident 188, for landing station off the Allen, stop for fresh fire, bedroom terrace Lincoln, data has been sent over.
0: Roger that, 401, your stop echo is received. Do you require to return to station 40 for replenishment? Over.
1: That's affirmative. Both 401 and 409 will remain status B to replenish gear. 401 will be remaining on scene for a short period of time just to finalise paperwork, over.
0: Roger that, 401, remaining attached until replenishment. We'll leave your change quarters in place. 401 to remain on scene for some time with paperwork. Hello, fire out.

0: 10-3-2.
1: Yeah, we've arrived at that. Job 073. We're just going to liaise with the homeowner and see what's up. Over.
0: Yeah, that's all received. 93.

0: Canaries 409, send.
1: We're going mobile from Darwin's number 138. We're going to remain status 2 for PPE replenishment, over.
0: Roger that, 409. Remain status 2 until replenishment complete. Hello, fire out.

0: 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Over.
1: Affirmative, over.
0: Roger that. We'll just drop you onto the job now. Please read the notes when they come through. Over.

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1: Adelaide Fire receiving send.
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1: Roger that, 3-2-1, priority two, please, over.
0: Roger, receive, priority two, 3-2-1 out.

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1: 3-2-1, receiving, Sam.
0: We just had confirmation that SAPOL is on scene at your incident, so you don't need to go to the staging point. You can go straight to the scene. Over.
1: Roger, straight to 12, snow down. 3-2-1 out.

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0: Gavin to the number 145 from Francesca Harris arrived. Well, Snowden Avenue, Salisbury East, rubbish and waste, St. Paul's Inn, cruising best stadium.
1: Roger that, 321, you've arrived. Rubbish waste, local on scene, crew investigating. Hello, fire out.

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0: Roger that, 339, out to you, Salisbury 321, send.
2: Alien to number 145 from Station Officer Harris. Stop the call. We have been released by SAPOL.
1: Over. Yeah, Station Elizabeth 339.
3: Receiving consent.
0: Roger that. You have been released by SAPOL and taking a stop. Hello, fire.
1: Jackie Station, this is 339. We are entering the CFS area, rinse at 146, road crash rescue, over.
3: Hey, no, sure.

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0: Yeah, we're just going to stop up here for fuel. How are you guys off for fuel?
1: Yeah, roger that. We will also probably stop for fuel.
0: See you there. 3-2 out.

0: Samaris 40 Nonsense.
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0: Roger that, 409, status 5, 49 can be released. Hello, far out.

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One vehicle off the road, sat in attendance, known as traction control, 1-2.

0: that deal too. I'll pay you to lose it. 3.39 of it.
1: $3.39
0: Okay, do a B 3.39 for a question, approximately 3 minutes out. So.

0: Hey, everyone, this is Ronald. Taxi station from, you up here, over.
1: Yeah, receiving, send you up here.
0: Yeah, situation report. One male in the driver's seat. Not trapped, have actually extricated him from the vehicle. We'll be stabilising the vehicle. Elizabeth, you can take a stop, not required. It'll be known as Patrick Control.
2: 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We've got 339, thank you, stop. Return to MFSA. Oh,
3: okay. Howard Hill 429, send.
4: Adelaide 5, 429, back in area, over.
3: Roger that, 429, thank you. Adelaide fire out. Elizabeth 339, send.
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3: Roger that, 339, you've been released by CFS, return to MFS area. Hello, fire out.

0: Hello, Brian. How are you driving?
1: Hello.
0: Left right, I'll give you RV. Can you please mark the status 3 on the van over?
1: Roger, confirming status 3 on event. Adelaide, fire out.

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0: We've been released from incident. Circle taking over control of the incident, and we'll arrange our own tow truck. We're returning back to station. Yeah.

0: Adelaide 5, Piccadilly SCS over.
1: Adelaide 5 receiving send.
0: We are clear, incident 068 over.
1: Roger, clear of incident 068. Adelaide 5 out.

0: Again, the SM09 from station Officer Baker at daily incident 148. We've arrived. We have a single utility on the site. Two persons trapped. Safehole assassin attendance. Crew investigating. This would be MacArthur Command. This power line's down on Barrett Street. Over.
1: Roger that. You have arrived to a single utility vehicle on its side. Nil entrapments, safe on, SAS on scene, power lines down, crew investigating. Have a fire out.

0: 5, this is Woodville 249 Delhi, and it's the number 149 from Station Slipcroft. We have arrived at number 6, Squires Avenue, Seaton. We have a small single-story domestic dwelling. Sounds like a security alarm sounding. Crew's investigating. Over.
1: Roger, 249, you've arrived. Single-story, small domestic dwelling. Sounding like a security guard. Crew investigating.

0: Adelaide Fire, Mount Gambier 709 from Station Officer Baker. Stop for daily incident number 148. Codes have been sent. 709 will be remaining on scene for SA Power Networks. 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
1: Roger that, 709. You're stopping codes received. 709 remaining on scene for SAPN. 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
1: T49 from Station Officer Cross, stop for engine number 149, code to consent, over.
0: Roger that, 249, your stopping code's reset. Yep. And let fire out.

0: 10 o'clock 417. 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
1: Four seven from station system, it's Moon Tower, 3,641. Detail 7,312. We're investigating that.
0: 10 o'clock 417, your rock will receive 3 cars involved, crew investigating. Hello, fire.

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1: Engine 1 from Space Officer Smith. 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Data will be sent shortly. If you have an NTA for a task, one patient with severe neck pain, either.

0: Roger that, 417, you're still received, coast to follow. You have one patient with severe neck pain. SAS dispatched at 1221, hopefully they are, 1217, sorry. No ETA as yet, over.
1: Roger, we'll wait on scene until arrival of SAS.
0: Roger that, 417, out to you, 249, send.
2: Hello, this is Woodfield 249, Italian Center number 2, from Station of Sacroft. We have arrived at St. Lawrence's Nursing Home. SAS are in attendance, crews investigating, over.
0: Roger 249, your arrival received, SAS on scene, crew investigating. Adelaide Fire Out.

0: 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Caller.
1: Regional Operations, reading you strength for us. Over.
0: Many thanks, Adelaide Fire. Also, it's your new strength 5. You have yourself a good day. Regional Operations out.

0: Paradise
1: 239. It's another 4th social through here. We've arrived. Secondary alarm. Stagnation College. Really shining. Investigating.
0: Roger 229. Arrival received. Adelaide fire out.

0: from Station Officer Ferrugia at the incident four. We have no signal on the ASD. Can we have an alarm condition, over?
1: Roger 229, we are still showing alarm in heartbeat, confirming no signal received on our end.
0: Roger that.

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1: Ben.
2: Paradise 229 into number 4 from Station 3 GS. Stop 4. Fire alarm, so you know, at Ignatius College. We have this alarm is fine at local level, not in primary. But lost signal with the ASC. Managers will need to be notified to get alarm finished to investigate over.
0: Roger 229, stop the call and let fire out.

0: Like 4 and 301. That is number 4 from Station Hill with Rob from Spinning Lot. Chris can be waiting to extinguish her.
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0: Safe hold, just inquiring if there is anything suspicious about the bin fire and whether or not you require their attendance. 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
1: 'Apart from it being quite damp outside, there's a pin on fire, no negative, and negative not required to attend over.
0: Roger, 301, thank you. Adelaide Fire out.

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1: 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Codes have been sent to status 4-over.
0: Roger, 301, stop and codes received. Adelaide Fire out.

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1: What happened, Delhi Fire?

0: I like Fallout 4 and the voice request.
1: How far is saving?
0: Negative on typo. I'm not required. Hold on.
1: Roger, thank you. How far is that?

0: 10-5, 4-1, 7-10.
1: Four one seven, code's now been sent for intercept 007 mobile. Over.
0: Roger, thank you. Okay, all right.

0: No longer full for you, nothing.
1: Hello, Pi 439 has been released from 42's area by Mr. Manglesdorf. Over.
2: Roger, thank you.
0: Hello, Farah.

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1: 249 receiving.
0: Just advising this now, maybe CPR assist, over.
1: Yeah, roger that, just seen that on the tablet.
0: Roger, Adler, all right.

0: Hello, Popeye. This is Chicha One. This is number 10 from National Cicada. We've arrived at 3 Beach Road, Darren Park. We have a domestic structure not shown. This will be Avery Command on 163.
1: Roger, Robert. Hello, Farah.

0: Adelaide 5249 from Station Officer Clark, with right, tail incident number 11, assist south 361 Grange Road. Crews getting to work assisting multiple SAS crews. Over.
1: Roger, Robert,
2: Adelaide 4 out.

0: We'll do 349, stand up.
1: Sitrep for incident 11 from Special Officer Clark will be on scene for some time. It looks like we may be assisting staff with extrication, over.
0: T49, your Sitrep received on scene for some time, assisting staff with extrication. Out to you, Elizabeth 331, send over.
1: Hello, fire, Elizabeth 331, that incident number 10 from Special Officer Carter. Stop, Carter, send over.
0: Roger 331, your stop and data received. Out to you, Loxton 629, send over.
2: Adelaide 5, this is Loxton 629, incident number 012 from senior firefighter basis. Could we please catch the Loxton 628 unable to crew and have the next available appliance?
0: Roger 629, 628 unable to crew and next available appliance required. We'll put that through now. Adelaide Fire out.

0: Adelaide Fire, this is Loxton 629, incident number 012 from Senior Firefighter Lapacious. We've arrived at Loxton Hospital Complex. Have a large hospital and aged care facility. Bell's ringing, nothing showing. This will be Loxton on 193, over.
1: Roger, 629, your arrival received. Nothing showing, Loxton Command 193. For your information, we have Berry 609 also now added to this incident. Over.
0: Roger, thanks, Adelaide Fire. Loxton 629 out.

0: Adelaide Fire, this is Moxton 629, incident number 012 from Senior Fire Fire Lafocious. Can we please have an alarm status? Over.
1: 629, that alarm is showing clear. Over.
0: Roger, thanks Adelaide Fire. You can take this as a stop for fire alarm data to be sent soon. Over.
1: Six two nine, your stop received. Data to follow. Are you happy for us to send a stop to Berry 609 also? Over.
0: Yeah, affirmative. Thanks, Adelaide Fire.
1: Roger, received. Berry 609, did you receive last? Over.
2: Berry 609, received. Return to home station.
1: Roger, thank you. 609, Adelaide Fire out.

0: Would be the 249 send over.
1: Hello, flight 249 from Station Officer Clark. Shock daily incident number 11. Data has been sent over.
0: Roger 249, your stop and data repeat. Adelaide fire out.

0: 5-3-0, send over. Into number 14 from Station Officer Ravenstein. We've arrived. Assisting resident in Valley View. Chris Gaines, work over.
1: Roger 301, your arrival received. Hello, fire.

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1: Ogden 301, daily incident 14 from South Palestine. Could I get something called? This is the resident standing in battery in the smoke alarm. Codes have been sent, over.
2: Roger 301, you're stopping codes for a hello,
0: fire out.

0: 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Please stand by. 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Over.
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0: 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American River Captain, this is American River Station. 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